0: trumpeter, Grammy-winning trumpeter Brian Lynch from his new album Torchbearers. A song for the drummer there, Kyle Swan, Kyle's Dilemma. And this part was featuring saxophonist Charles McPherson. Before that, baritone saxophonist Dave Schumacher with Ronnie Kuber's Barra-Kuber here on KUVO, Kuvo Jazz. Always love hearing the Barry sax. It's about 18 minutes after 6 o'clock on your Tuesday evening here. I'm Paul Donovan, and checking board on traffic here. Looks like we are event-free. Oh, I spoke too soon. On the east side, I-70, we have a stalled semi. Looks like on the right shoulder there at Central Park Boulevard, and just a little further down the road, eastbound 70, Havana, crash off on the right shoulder. All right, Denver weather. Stormy night for some of us tonight, down to 57, even into the wee hours of the morning. Afternoon storms again tomorrow, high of about 87, so a little warmer than today. Right now it's still 81 in the sunshine. It's nice and calm, perfect for a Rockies game. 81 downtown here at KUVO. Coming up, another trumpeter, Blue Mitchell, and his 1965 Blue Note release, The Thing to Do, featuring the debut of a young drummer, Al Foster, and one of the earliest recordings of Chick Corea on piano. We're going to hear the title track, The Thing to Do, next on KUVO.
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That's Liz Wright with Ike Turner's I Idolize You. Liz, by the way, will be here in Colorado this weekend at the Jazz Aspen Snowmass June Experience. She's going to join Kurt Elling and Christian McBride and the band this Saturday night there in Aspen. Before that, veteran of Mingus's big band, saxophonist John Stubblefield, Counting on the Blues. And before that, you heard Blue Mitchell starting the set. Here on KUVO, Kuvo Jazz, I'm Paul Donovan. You getting out to any of these live concerts? It's June. Get some jazz outside. City Park Jazz celebrating its 40th anniversary with outdoor concerts every Sunday night at 6, right there at the Pavilion. And this Sunday, it's Colorado Shane Inslee and the Denver Municipal Band featuring Tashiana Lady May Mayfield. Get the whole lineup online when you go to KUVO.org. All right, jazz bassist John Patitucci is joined by longtime musical partners Chris Potter on sax, Brian Blade on drums from his Spiritful album from a year ago, nominated for a Grammy. Here is a track from there called Sonrisa on KUVO.

0: Denver vocalist and pianist Dawn Clement, and her new tribute album to Blossom Dearie, The Party's Over. Steve Kowalczyk on guitar, John Clayton bass, Jeff Hamilton drums. And before that, another Denverite, a bassist, Sue Cahill. And guess what? Dawn Clement was on that one, on piano. And that was from Sue's latest album. In fact, this is she's coming from a prominent classical career and exploring the world of jazz with her debut album, Evanstonia, and which marks her first album featuring her own original works. And that was the title track. Evanstonia is a nod to her hometown of Evanston, Illinois. If you're from that area, you know that's north of Chicago, which has crazy jazz blues experience there. I spent 5 years there in Chicago, and just crazy good stuff. This is KUVO, Recuvo Jazz, Denver's Jazz, and it's about 6 minutes till 7 o'clock. And coming up tonight at 8 o'clock, it's Jeff Anderson with the Tuesday Night Beat and the Vinyl Vault. And just checking traffic, looks like we are good to go on the traffic board, and we could have some storms. I know it seems so calm out there now with the blue sky and perfect for a Rockies game, right? And nice and comfortable temperatures. But later tonight, we could see some storms, some severe stuff, especially the more east you are in the Denver metro. Overnight low 57. And then tomorrow, afternoon storms, high of about 87 right now. 80 downtown here at KUVO. A great tune from Alberto Pabiri from his New World album. Very bluesy. Speaking of blues, Blues in D. We're going to hear some of that next on KUVO.
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5: PR News in Washington, I'm Ryland Barton. Congress has passed a resolution seeking to end the Iran war. It's non-binding, but shows the growing concerns, even among Republicans, about the war and Trump's interim deal to end it. Meanwhile, the U.S. and Iran are in dispute over whether Iran agreed to allow U.N. inspections of its nuclear sites. And Pakistan's prime minister says that Iran's ballistic missile program is not part of the deal that his country mediated between Iran and the U.S., as NPR's Dia Hadid reports.
6: Pakistani prime Minister Shehbaz Sharif spoke as he hosted the Iranian President Masoud Pezeshkian. Pakistan mediated a memorandum of understanding between the U.S. and Iran that's kicked off negotiations on the terms of a permanent peace deal. It's also triggered disquiet because the understanding appears to strengthen Iran by lifting sanctions and promising hundreds of billions in aid. And Sharif added, it did not include Iran's ballistic missile program.
7: It was never on the table.
6: As Sharif spoke, Secretary of State Marco Rubio landed in the Gulf for a two-day visit. He told media he expects to discuss Iran's missile program with regional leaders. Dia Hadid, NPR News, Islamabad.
5: A federal appeals court has cleared the way for the Trump administration to expand a fast-track deportation process for people who are in the U.S. illegally. It's a major win for President Trump, as NPR's Vanessa Romo reports.
8: For more than a decade, expedited removal had only been used in cases where migrants were detained within 100 miles of the southern border or if they'd been in the country for less than 2 years. In all other cases, unauthorized migrants were granted the same due process rights that apply to anyone in the country, regardless of citizenship status. But in a 2-to-1 decision, the D.C. Circuit Court of Appeals says that ICE can rapidly deport any migrant who can't prove they've lived in the U.S. for 2 years or more, meaning they're not owed any immigration hearing processes, even if they're seeking asylum. An expedited removal order cannot normally be appealed, and in most cases, comes with a 5-year ban on reentry. The ACLU Immigrants' Rights Project calls fast-track deportations, quote, an unfair and error-prone system. Vanessa Romo, NPR News.
5: Tech stocks have had a rough ride lately as investors are questioning whether AI can live up to its hype. The tech-heavy NASDAQ fell for a second day in a row today. NPR's John Ruich has more on what's going on.
9: It's what they call a risk-off moment when it comes to AI in the stock market. It's kind of a fancy way of saying investors are getting jittery about AI spending. There has been a massive investment boom. Well over $1 trillion has been poured into AI in recent years, to buy chips, to build AI data centers, to hire top talent. And while more and more people are using AI, the jury is just still out as to whether or not all that investment is going to pay off.
5: NPR's John Ruich reporting. This is NPR News from Washington.
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0: Colorado's own Tia Fuller. And she's singing, not just playing her saxophone, which she's so fantastic at, and her sister on piano, Shammy. Mama Said, the Fuller Sound. Dynasty Volume 2 is their new collection. And before that, Ray Obedo featuring Bob Minzer. And that was Footprints here on KUVO, Kuvo Jazz. 15 minutes after 7 o'clock on a Tuesday evening. Jeff Anderson in here at 8 with the Tuesday Night Beat and Vinyl Vault. I'm Paul Donovan. Looks like we have just one event, and that is 6th Avenue Freeway. Right lane is blocked from an accident east, right there at Federal Boulevard. Doesn't look like a huge backup there, though. Denver weather, scattered storms later tonight. Some of those could be severe. Overnight low 57. Tomorrow afternoon storms again, high of about 87. But right now it's just nice, real nice evening. 79 with the sunshine here downtown at 21st and Arapahoe, which is where we're located here in the Buell Media Center, KUVO. All right, coming up next, this album was recorded live, 1959, live from the Northwest, and it was put on a shelf and collected dust for decades. And then the Brubeck family decided to posthumously release the recording. And we're going to hear Basin Street Blues, composed by Spencer Williams, that same year, earlier that year. And then just a few months after doing the studio recording, they traveled to the Northwest and recorded it live. And that's the one you're going to hear next on KUVO.
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3: 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The album features the original lineup of Ralph Towner, Paul McCandless, Colin Walcott, and Glenn Moore. 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

it. Drummer Grady Tate, putting the drums aside for this, let someone else do the drums on this track. And Bobby Troup's Route 66. This is from Grady Tate's 1991 studio album, TNT, Grady Tate Sings. And let's see, who else? Oh, Ron Carter on bass. God, he's everywhere, isn't he? Tenor sax, flute, Bill Easley. Before that, you heard Eddie Palmieri with Crew. We also heard Lakeisha Benjamin with Emmanuel Wilkins. They're both on altos, just trading shots. And Noble Rise, what a great piece that is. And we started the set with Dave Brubeck Quartet, Live from the Northwest, 1959. That was Basin Street Blues. Here on KUVO, Kuvo Jazz, it's 21 till 8, 21 minutes till Jeff Anderson and the Tuesday Night Beat and the Vinyl Vault at 8:30. And KUVO, along with our sister station, 104.7 The Drop, present The Block Party, featuring Butcher Brown. This is Friday, August 28th at Denver's Levitt Pavilion. This is going to be a great show. It starts at 7. Tickets at kuvo.org to find out more. All right. We got Nat Yarbrough featuring Javon Jackson. This is from Nat's El Yaba album, 2002. And just a wonderful, wonderful album. And this actual piece was composed by Denver pianist Eric Gunnison. And also on here is trumpeter Greg Gisbert. We're going to hear Echoes on KUVO.

0: Gabriel Cavazza, who has worked with Joshua Redman on a former albums of his. And this is from her brand new debut album. And guess who's co-producing? Her buddy, Joshua Redman. And with Don Was. Diavola is the name of the album. And Prisoner of Love. Very nice piece. Before that, New Jazz Underground. These guys formed back when COVID was going on. So the clubs weren't open. So they were playing parks and stuff. They all met when they went to Juilliard. New Jazz Underground. And that was Lucy and I. And we started the set with Nat Yarbrough with Javon Jackson. Echoes from his El Yaba album, 2002. Here on KUVO, Kuvo Jazz, at 7 till 8. I'm Paul Donovan. Thanks so much for listening. Hope you enjoyed the music. And Jeff Anderson is here to talk about the Tuesday Night Beat and the Vinyl Vault.
1: Yeah, the Vinyl Vault at 8:30, as always.
0: Yeah.
1: And tonight it's music from the band Oregon.
0: Yeah, and what's the name of the album there, Jeff?
1: Oregon.
0: Okay.
1: Yeah, it's very, very easy.
0: Is this their debut album?
1: No, they had several albums before that, although it is their first album on ECM Records. They'd been on Elektra and some other stuff before that. But it has the original lineup of Ralph Towner, Paul McCandless, Colin Walcott, and Glenn Moore.
0: Oh, wow.
1: Colin Walcott was killed in an automobile accident not too long after this album, so that was tragic.
0: Wow.
1: But they're all here on this one, so we can hear them at 8:30.
0: Right. All right. Jeff Anderson next with the Nightbeat and Vinyl Vault. I'm going to leave you with Sergio Pereira. This is his new album entitled Colors of Time. We'll play the title track, and that is next right here on KUVO. Have a great night.
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0: This music from Chris Potter on KUVO. Eagles Point, name of the tune, name of the album from 2024, Saxman Chris Potter. Right before that, vibist Warren Wolf from an album that he did just earlier this year. And we heard his version of Ramsey Lewis's Sun Goddess. And we went back to 1983 for that first one from the great vocal band Rare Silk and their version of I Can Recall Spain. Chick Corea with, I think Al Jarreau did the words on that one. But Mary Lynn Gillespie in that band, she's still around town. I think Margaret Juneman maybe also. Todd Bofa, unfortunately, has left us. Gail Gillespie moved out of Denver, but that's where they are now. As far as I know, anyway, Rare Silk from their album New Weave, 1983. All right, it's 20 past 8 o'clock right now. You're tuned to KUVO. Jeff Anderson here with you. It's another Tuesday edition of The Night Beat, going until 10 o'clock tonight, and this evening at 8:30, coming up at about 10 minutes or so. We've got music from the band Oregon from an album just called Oregon that came out in 1983 on the ECM Records. So stick around for that. A couple of words here and then back to it with something from the Blues Library.
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0: So we have a new album in here from blues man, vocalist, harmonica player, songwriter, Chris O'Leary. It's called Blue Collar on Alligator. I think it's not quite out yet officially, but we have an advanced copy here. Anyway, there's a tune on this album called Justice Must Be Blind, and a lot of it has to do with going to court, going to divorce court and dividing things up. And kind of reminded me a little bit of Making Whoopee, that old jazz classic, especially Louis Armstrong's version, especially towards the end where they get to divorce court and the whoopee maker is, you know, learning what his fate is going to be from the judge. So let's do those back to back because, you know, why not? So here's Chris O'Leary with Justice Must Be Blind, and then we'll do one from Louis Armstrong here on The Night Beat on KUVO.

washing dishes and baby clothes. He's so ambitious, he even sews. But don't forget, folks, that's what you get, folks, for making whoopee. Another year, maybe less. What's this I hear? Well, can't you guess? She feels neglected, and he's suspected.

every night he doesn't phone, he doesn't write, he says he's busy, but she says, is he?

0: Daddy, I think it's cheaper than making rhubarb.
1: Had a wise judge once tell me that there's two rooms in life you want to stay out of. One of them is the operating room, and the other one is the courtroom. And there's a couple of songs that prove that point about staying out of the courtroom, because bad things can happen. But sometimes it's unavoidable. Well, that's Louis Armstrong with the Oscar Peterson Trio and their version of Making Whoopee. And, gosh, when was that from? The 1950s. And we started off with something brand new. It's so new it hasn't even officially been released yet. That's from blues man, vocalist, harp player, composer, Chris O'Leary, Blue Collar, name of the new forthcoming album on Alligator from Chris O'Leary. And the tune we heard from him was Justice Must Be Blind. Yeah, going to court, not having fun. All right, 8:30, you're tuned to KUVO. Jeff Anderson here for another Tuesday edition of the Night Beat. 8:30 misses time for the Vinyl Vault. Something a little bit different coming out of the basement. And we've got an album from the band Oregon. It was just called Oregon and came out in 1983. And we're going to get to that right after two of these.
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1: All right, let's do one from the band Oregon for the Vinyl Vault. The album is just called Oregon and came out in 1983 on ECM. This is the first album that the band put out on ECM. They had done several albums before on Elektra and, I don't know, maybe another label or two. But the band originally was four members. They all kind of got together and met in the Paul Winter Consort in the late 60s and then formed this own band. So the players consist of Ralph Towner, mainly known as a guitarist, but he also plays some piano and synthesizer on here. Also, Paul McCandless, he was their reed man. He's on things like soprano, saxophone, and flute, and English horn, and musette on the various tunes we're going to hear. Colin Walcott, he kind of did an Indian thing. He played a lot of tabla. He also played some sitar, but he did all sorts of percussion as well. So he's on percussion on most of these tunes that we're going to hear. And then Glenn Moore was the bass player. He also played a little bit of keyboards as well. So 1983, and the following year, in November 1984, Colin Walcott was tragically killed in a car accident in Germany. So this is one of the last albums with the full original quartet. We'll start off with a track called The Rapids, and this one was written by Ralph Towner. And then we'll hear a track called Taos, and writing credits to this to the band Oregon. And then we'll take a break and do one more tune after that. So here we go with Oregon on the Vinyl Vault on KUVO.

Music from the band Oregon, and a track called Taos from their album just called Oregon, an ECM release in 1983. And before that, we heard the track The Rapids from the same album, because you're tuned to the Vinyl Vault. So we're doing a few tracks from this 1983 ECM album just called Oregon. And again, we've got Ralph Towner, Paul McCandless, Colin Walcott, and Glenn Moore in the band. They got together with the Paul Winter Consort in the late 60s and then formed this band around 1970 or so, and did about 10 albums or so on the Vanguard record label, and then three more on Elektra. Vanguard started in 1970 and went through that decade. Also a few 70s albums on Elektra. Out of the Woods from 78, that's a fairly popular album from Oregon. A couple others, and then jumped over to the ECM label in 1983 for this particular album. They did another one in 1984 called Crossing, and then, as I mentioned earlier, Colin Walcott was killed in the traffic accident in November of 1984 in Germany. So they regrouped. They got another percussionist, and things, you know, kind of changed around, and they went ahead and did some more recording and some concerts and that sort of thing. Ralph Towner, just their guitarist, just passed away back in January. But the other two are still with us, Paul McCandless and Glenn Moore. Well, let's do one more from this album, just called Oregon. Let's do one entitled Impending Bloom. And this one has Ralph Moore as the composer. Paul McCandless is here on English horn and musette. Colin Walcott on bass, drum, and voices. Ralph Towner plays the Prophet 5 synthesizer, and Glenn Moore is on piano and bass. So one more track from the album Oregon by Oregon on the Vinyl Vault right here on KUVO.

Hey.

0: Sounds like the spirits are coming to get us. That was kind of fun. That's a track called Impending Bloom, written by Glenn Moore. And that's the final track on the album Oregon by the band Oregon, 1983, on the ECM record label. Ralph Towner on guitars and piano and some synthesizer. Paul McCandless on various wind instruments, mostly reeds, even a double reed, English horn on that one. Colin Walcott on percussion of all sorts, and Glenn Moore on bass and on piano on that particular album. Oregon, and that's going to do it for another edition of the Vinyl Vault. We do that every Tuesday at 8:30 around here at KUVO, something a little different coming out of the basement. And next week we're going to have a brand new album. Yeah, we've been able to feature some new albums because, you know, records are a thing again and people are making records. So every once in a while, you know, we get one. Mostly it's material from the 80s and 70s and that sort of thing, like that Oregon album. But this is a brand new one. This has been out, I don't know, a month or two, from a band called The Breaks. And this one features Eddie Roberts of New Master Sounds on guitar, Stanton Moore of Galactic on drums, and Robert Walter of Grey Boy All-Stars on keyboards. And this is on Eddie Roberts' label, Color Red. And so we'll hear some tracks from that next Tuesday at 8:30 here on the Vinyl Vault. So check it out then. All right, 9 o'clock. Let's do our legal ID. And right on the other side, we'll have one from Tierney Sutton and her song about good people on the Night Beat on KUVO.
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1: My boy got almost perfect SATs. His tutors and his private school were no help at all. He's just been smart since he could crawl. I'm sure those other kids could do it too.

0: Yeah, there's that classic Dickie Betts tune in memory of Elizabeth Reed from a group called Big Band of Brothers, a jazz celebration of the Allman Brothers. So basically it's Allman Brothers tunes set to a big band, which worked out pretty well, I thought. Pretty good concept, Big Band of Brothers. And right before that, guitarist Kevin Eubanks with a tune called Songhouse. And we started off with Tierney Sutton and the San Gabriel Seven, and a track called Good People from singer Tierney Sutton. 9:19 here at KUVO. It's the Night Beat. I'm Jeff Anderson here till 10. Mo Velez comes in then and does the Jazz Odyssey for you from 10 until midnight. Let's do a couple of words, and then we've got some Renee Marie coming up.
1: 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So get ready to dance. 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
0: It's the Black Lace Freudian Slip. 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

0: in a sentimental mood. That's Duke Ellington along with John Coltrane. Nice version of that one, In a Sentimental Mood. Right before that, Lakeisha Benjamin, brand new album from her called We Dream, getting a lot of airplay, that's for sure. Beyond the Dawn is the tune we heard. That one featured Terrence Blanchard, Lakeisha Benjamin on Kuvo. And that set started off with Renee Marie and the story about the black lace Freudian slip from Renee Marie. About 25 before 10 right now. Jeff Anderson with you. It's the Tuesday Night Beat. Mo Velez comes in at 10 for the Jazz Odyssey from 10 until midnight. Let's do a couple of words and then more jazz on the other side.
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0: All right, let's try a track called Cat Blues. This is from the Seatbelts, from an album called Cowboy Bebop. It's the Night Beat on Kuvo Jazz.

It's music from the Jimmy Chamberlain Complex from an album called Life Begins Again and the track Loki Cat. And right before that, we heard from the Microscopic Septet with the tune called Cat Toys. Roy Hargrove was in there with Everybody Wants to Be a Cat. And we started off with a band called Seat Belts with the Cat Blues. Yeah, a bunch of cat tunes there. And that's for Louis the Cat. Louis the Cat's lived with us for about 16 years now. But tomorrow we have to say goodbye to Louis. He just got to the point he couldn't carry on anymore, you know. So that's the way it goes. So sad day tomorrow. But anyway, that's going to about do it for me, Jeff Anderson. I'm going to get out of here and make way for Mo here in just a couple minutes. Sam Mayfield will be in on All Blues this Saturday from 4 to 6. Check that out. And let's do one more track here. Let's try one from Snarky Puppy, taking us up to the top of the hour and the Jazz Odyssey. This is a track called Go on Kuvo Jazz.

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I'm your host and guide, Ramo, a.k.a. Mo Velez. Going to be leading you through the next 2 hours of music, rocking until midnight this evening. And yeah, we just heard one there from singer Jose James. One from his 2018 release, Lean On Me, where he covered all Bill Withers' tunes. That one, of course, one of his most famous, Ain't No Sunshine. And just before that, we heard from Los Angeles-based pianist and experimental musician Karan Shahid. One from her 2025 album, Pulse, we heard Variation 3. Starting it off with the North Carolina-based group, Cosmic Collective. We heard the tune Guava. First, I thought that was a reference to the fruit. But then I checked out the album, and I saw names like Gorilla Glue Number 4, Purple Urkel, Super Lemon Haze. So, if you know, you know. Shout out to Cosmic Collective. That's what we like to see here on the Jazz Odyssey. And that one coming from their recently released Cosmic Cooks Volume 7. And we're going to hear from a local Cosmic Cook here, based in Denver, the amazing Emmanuel Alexander, great guitarist and band leader. And he also has an event, weekly event, over at the Meadowlark over in right up the street here in downtown Denver. And it's called Off the Cuff. It's every Wednesday night. It's a party. So we're going to hear a version of the tune Venice from him and his band live from Off the Cuff at the Meadowlark in Denver. It's KUVO.

0: City Park Jazz is celebrating its 40th anniversary with outdoor concerts every Sunday night at 6 p.m. at the City Park Pavilion. This Sunday is Shane Ensley and the Denver Municipal Band.
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All right, we're about a half hour in here to the Tuesday Night Jazz Odyssey. I am your host, Ramo Velez, a.k.a. Mo. We just heard a tune there from New York City's own A Tribe Called Quest. Going back to 1991 on that one. From the Low End Theory, we heard Jazz We've Got. And as mentioned before that, we heard from local great and Manuel Alexander on guitar. One from his live release, Off the Cuff, Live at the Meadowlark. Really great, great release there. Sounding crispy too. And one of my favorite, probably my favorite Denver drummer, Khalil Brown, on that release as well. Powerful drummer. Yeah, just going to keep it rolling here. I am live and direct in the studio. If you want to hit me on the text line, that number is 303-291-0666. It's Kubo.

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1: All right, closing out the first hour here on the Tuesday Night Jazz Odyssey. How quickly it flies by every time. Just heard a really nice stretch of music there. One from Saul Williams. Brand new music from him, featuring More Mother and Ganja Sufi on the vocals as well. Tune entitled Conspiracy. Looks like that's going to be part of a greater release coming soon. And just before that, we heard from Max Jaffe. Tune from his 2024 release, Reduction of Man, we heard The Droopy. And before that, we heard from Nubia Garcia, tune featuring Georgia Ann Muldrow on the vocals. A tune called We Walk in Gold, coming from her album Odyssey. That one was released in 2024. And just before that, we heard from the great Carlos Nino and Friends. Tune from the 2023 release, Everything is on Fire. We heard Maha Rose North 102021 Breathwork. That one featured Laraji and Fote as well. Closing it out with one from the Chicago group Tortoise. This one's called Didgeridoo. It's the Tuesday Night Jazz Odyssey. It's KUVO.

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Eddie and Charles and his Creole Orchestra will bring an array of Caribbean rhythms, showcasing Charles' work with his large group at this year's Live at the Vineyards on Saturday, August 15th. 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

All right, we're getting into the second hour here on the Tuesday night edition of the Jazz Odyssey. I'm your host and guide, Mo Velez. We just heard one there from a Denver-based band, Invisible Bird. That one came from their 2024 NYC EP. The song we heard was called Ralph and the Bird. And starting off the top of the hour, we heard from Detroit-based producer and DJ Wajid. A tune from his 2019 album Hocus Pocus, we heard Abracadabra. And as mentioned, we heard one from Tortoise just before the top of the hour. That one was entitled Didgeridoo, coming from a Various Artists release in 2001 called Red Hot Indigo. Got one from Katsa Overall coming up right now. And yeah, feel free to hit me on the text line. I had a first-time texter this evening, so it's always fun. Hit me up, 303-291-0666. It's KUVO.

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All right, nice stuff there from keyboardist and composer Kamal Williams. Tune from the 2023 release, Stings. We heard City of God. And before that, we heard from the British band Ezra Collective. The nice reggae and dub influenced tune called Ego Killa. And just before that, we heard from drummer, vocalist, and producer Casa Overall. The tune from his 2020 release, I Think I'm Good. We heard Visible Walls. And we are at the last half hour of the Tuesday Night Jazz Odyssey here on KVO. And you know what that means. If you don't, well, you're about to find out, I suppose. But all of my regular listeners probably already know the spiel. But yeah, for the Tuesday Night Jazz Odyssey here on KVO, I turn to the electronic side of the catalog. So we hit the beats and the drum machines and the synths and the samplers. We're going to hear one from Mr. Redley right now. A tune called Tat for Tick. It's the Tuesday Night Jazz Odyssey. KVO.

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2: It depends on who you're writing your music for. But if they were doing their music for black people or for people who want to come to a better understanding of how things really are, then they did a good job. You know what I'm saying? Because I want to see the true picture. You know what I'm saying? I don't care if he feels uncomfortable. Because what about when I felt uncomfortable for 400 years? You know what I'm saying? All this Iran Contra stuff and the big that war, all that, that's violence to me. That's real violence.

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And they tend to be violent because our world tends to be filled with violence. I'd rather tell the young black male to educate his mind, arm yourself, and be free and defend yourself than, you know, just sit there and turn the other cheek. So whatever message that sends out, that's the kind of message it is. I want to see the true picture.

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The police beat me up in the middle of the street for no reason, just simply because I cursed at them. Because they were harassing me, and I cursed at them. Now they beat me up. And my music, and a lot of this music, it's only talking about the oppressed rising up against the oppressor. That's all. That's what my music's about. The oppressed rising up against the oppressor. So the only people that's scared are the oppressors. The only people who can have any harm coming to them are those who oppress. Simple as that.

All right, and just like that, one more Tuesday Night Jazz Odyssey in the books. We just heard one there from the Portuguese artist, Sometimes Ja. A tune called More Jazz from the 2022 release, Groove Therapy. And just before that, we heard from the Canadian producer and DJ, Jamie Silk. A tune from his 2020 release, From the Club to the Bedroom. We heard Dance Music is Black Music. And just before that, we heard from the British artist, Shire T. And one half of Marabou State. A tune called Gentleman's Whistle Club from the Marabou State Fabric Mix. Now I'm going to get out of here for the night. I will catch you all next week. Thanks as always for tuning in. Big shout out to the Tex crew every time. KVO.

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From South African jazz musician Becky Imseleku, who is also a pianist, saxophonist, guitarist, composer, and arranger, who was entirely self-taught. From his recording Timelessness, the voice of Abby Lincoln through the years. Michael Bowie, bass. Becky Imseleku, piano and tenor. Marvin Smitty Smith on drums. Thank you for joining me during this hour. You're with D. Alexander. More great music coming up just for you. Thank you so much for tuning in during this hour. I really appreciate your time. And so we're going to have a great time with this music. So please stay with me. You're with D. Alexander, and this is Jazz.

Celebrating back to back, Max Roach. His birthday was January 8th, 1924. From that recording, Percussion, Bittersweet. He has a cast of phenomenal musicians. Booker Little on trumpet, which was his penultimate recording before he died in October of 1961. And he also has Julian Priester on trombone, Eric Dolphy, alto, Clifford Jordan, tenor, Mal Waldron, piano, Art Davis, bass, Carlos Potato Valdez on congas, Eugenio Totito Arago on cowbell, on Garvey's Ghost. And right before that, we heard from Max Roach from his orchestra and chorus from the recording It's Time. Abby Lincoln on vocals with Lonesome Lover. Coming up, the Queen of the Blues. Born Ruth Lee Jones, August 29th, 1924. Miss Dinah Washington was an American singer and pianist, and I understand she also played vibes. Let's take a listen to Blue Gardenia.

none finer than Dinah from her Mercury heyday, especially with the assistance of the great arranger Quincy Jones and tenor saxophonist Lucky Thompson, trombonist Jimmy Cleveland, and also Max Roach. From Dinah Washington Sings the Blues. And you heard this music right here with me in celebration of those that were born in 1924. Right here with D. Alexander. This is Jazz.

Miles Davis, Someday My Prince Will Come. John Coltrane, tenor. Of course, Miles on trumpet. Wynton Kelly, piano. Paul Chambers, bass. And Jimmy Cobb on drums. Before that, we heard from Oscar Brown Jr., celebrating a centennial along with Miles and John Coltrane. So many centennials this year. With Straighten Up and Fly Right from Sin and Soul and then some. Coming up, music from trumpeter Corey Wilkes from his recording Drop It with Ubiquitous Butterfly.

That's Bobby Broom and the Organization from the recording Soul Fingers. Really, really cool version of Do It Again. You remember that? Donald Fagen. And let's see, he has with him Kobe Watkins on drums, Ben Paterson on organ. Thank you so much for joining me during this hour. If you like what you've heard, hey, give us an email. Send us an email at jazznetwork@wfmt.com. We certainly look forward to hearing from you. You're with D. Alexander. This is Jazz.

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It's all about love. Roy Ayers, Love Will Bring Us Back Together, from the recording Fever. Thank you so much for joining me. You're with D. Alexander. This is Jazz.

Recorded in Hollywood, April 16th, 1963. Miles Davis from Seven Steps to Heaven, with George Coleman tenor, Victor Feldman piano, Ron Carter bass, Frank Butler drums. I Fall in Love Too Easily. Right before that, we heard from Coltrane from the recording Olay, with a McCoy Tyner composition, Aisha. McCoy Tyner on piano, along with Reggie Workman bass, Elvin Jones on drums, Freddie Hubbard trumpet. Let's continue. Bill Evans, Peace, Peace.

on alto, Miss Alexa Tarantino from her recording The Roar and the Whisper. We heard her composition Portrait of a Shadow, and she's supported by Stephen Fifke piano, Philip Norris bass, Mark Whitfield Jr. on drums. And right before that, we heard from the late great Dr. Lonnie Smith from his recording Breathe with the Timmy Thomas composition, Why Can't We Live Together, sung by none other than Iggy Pop. Let's continue with Abby Lincoln, guest starring on Becky M. Salekou's recording Timelessness with Through the Years.

master percussionist Mr. Munyango Jackson from his recording Morning Sun. We heard 357, and before that Alice Coltrane, title track from the recording Journey in Satchitananda. And you heard this music right here with me, D. Alexander. This is Jazz.

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Some nice sounds coming out of Buffalo, New York, by the Mark Filzinger Chamber Big Band. That was Alone Together from the album Groovin' High to open this hour of jazz for us. Hi, I'm John Hill. I'll be your host.

The United States Air Force Band, Airmen of Note, with Deedles, that is Diane Shure, Deedles her nickname, doing the song You Can Have It from the Airmen of Note 2022 Jazz Heritage Series release, preceded by trumpeter Gabriel Mark Hasselbach, his album called Mid-Century Modern, Volume 3. The song there was a Horace Silver tune, Nutville. Gabriel Mark Hasselbach on trumpet and on flute, along with Mark Diamond on bass, Andy Weil at the piano, and Paul Romain was the drummer. And we began the set with music from the Dave Brubeck Trio, actually the quartet minus one, that one being Paul Desmond, who missed the flight from Hamburg to Vienna, missed the date in Vienna, and wound up hooking up with the band two or three days later in Paris. No doubt met a very interesting German Fräulein while he was in Hamburg. That being neither here nor there, the Viennese audience was quite appreciative of Mr. Brubeck, along with drummer Joe Morello and bassist Eugene Wright. Live from Vienna, 1967, the name of the disc, the song, Swanee River, the Dave Brubeck Trio. We're listening to jazz. I'm John Hill. Pianist Art Hodes and clarinetist Volley DeFoe from Up in Volley's Room.

Trumpeter Jeremy Pelt from his album Soundtrack. That was I'm Still Standing with vibist Xian Qin Lu, Victor Gould on keys, Vincente Archer was the bassist, and the drummer, Alan

Mednard, preceded by Joey DeFrancesco, organist Joey DeFrancesco with his usual guitarist Paul Ballenbach and drummer Byron Landham, with special guest Gary Bartz on that Ellington tune, Take the Coltrane. And we opened the set with drummer Charles Ruggiero. His album is called Drummer Composer, a disc of original compositions. The tune there called Be Loose Blues. Drummer Charles Ruggiero with saxophonist Stacy Dillard. Jeremy Anasia was the pianist, and Ugana Okegwo, the bassist. We're listening to jazz.

had a good time every time I went out. Romance was a thing I kidded about. How could I know about love

That was a tune called In the Market, which, if it sounded vaguely familiar, was based on Weather Report's album Black Market, performed by the Mark Wade Trio. The album called True Stories, bassist Mark Wade with pianist Tim Harrison and drummer Scott Newman, preceded by saxophonist Scott Hamilton from his album called Classics. We heard a tune titled I Think of You, based on a classic by Sergio Rachmaninoff, his Piano Concerto No. 2. Scott Hamilton with Jan Lundgren at the piano, bassist Hans Bockenroth, and drummer Christian Leith. And we opened the set with vocalist Giacomo Gates from an album simply titled You. All the songs have the word you in the title. That was I Didn't Know About You, with pianist Tim Ray, bassist John Lockwood, and drummer James Latini. I'm John Hill. Thanks for joining me for Jazz. See you later. Here's Carmen McRae.

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That's a tune called Putt Lake Toodaloo. It's the title track from an album by guitarist Doug Monroe and his band Le Pompe Attack, opening this jazz hour. I'm your host, John Hill.

guitarist Nate Nahar from an album called Jazz Samba Pra Sempre, or Jazz Samba Forever, with one note samba, Nate Nahar paying homage to the spirit and the repertoire of the original jazz samba recording that was done by guitarist Charlie Byrd and saxophonist Stan Getz some 60 years ago. In fact, Nate's playing Charlie Byrd's own guitar on this album, joined by bassist Jeff Rupert, who is playing the bass that Keeter Betts played on the original jazz samba recording, and, sort of the cherry on top, Chuck Redd is the drummer who was a member of the Charlie Byrd Trio. Jeff Alpert was the saxophonist Patrick Bettison on the Fender Rhodes. Guitarist Nate Nahar from the album Jazz Samba Pra Sempre. Preceded by vocalist Nancy King and bassist Glenn Moore from their album called Impending Bloom, we heard the tune Poinciana, and we opened the set with music from bassist John Lee, his album simply called The Artist, and the song was Soul Leo, a tune written by the pianist Mulgrew Miller. Miles Black was the pianist there. The drummer Carl Allen and Corey Weeds was the saxophonist. Bassist John Lee from The Artist. We're listening to jazz. I'm John Hill. Here's pianist John Beasley with a Thelonious Monk tune, Skippy.

Guitarist Dave Stryker with the WDR big band led by Bob Mincer. The album is called Blue Soul, and that was Trouble Man. Dave Stryker with Billy Test there on organ. That was preceded by keyboardist, arranger, Randy Waldman. I think he plays trumpet too. Randy Waldman from an album called Unreal. That's R-E-E-L. It is motion picture and television themes featured on this album, along with the Brecker Brothers, Gary Burton, Lou Soloff, Ernie Watts, Tom Scott. It's an all-star lineup. And of course, you recognized the theme from the Jetsons. And we began that set with music from John Wasson's Strata Big Band. The album is called Chronicles, and a tune called Tank to open the set. And if you're familiar or fans of the Cowboy Bebop series, I think it was first anime, and then it was a live character series that ran for a season or so. Tank from Cowboy Bebop, performed by John Wasson.

Carl Saunders at it again from the New Jazz Standards Volume 5 release. Christian Jacob at the piano, Derek Oles on bass, and Joe LaBarbera on drums with A Pill for Bill. Tones for Joan's Bones ahead of that, the Chick Corea tune done by the Airmen of Note featuring saxophonist Ted Nash. And we opened the set with vocalist Mark Christian Miller from the album Music in the Air, that was the title track, with lyrics by John Hendricks, based on a tune by G.G. Grice, arranged by the pianist here, Jameson Trotter. I'm John Hill. Thanks for joining me for Jazz This Hour. I'll see you later. Vibist Joel Ross with Harmony from the album Who Are You?

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That is trumpeter Carl Saunders, trumpeter and composer Carl Saunders, we should say, actually doing a tune by Joe Henderson, Recordame. That opens up Carl's CD called Jazz Trumpet. He's joined by Chuck Berghofer on bass, Josh Nelson on piano, and Joe LaBarbera on drums. Hello there. How you doing? Dave Schwann here. You're listening to the great American music we call jazz. Thank you so much for joining us. It's a pleasure to bring you the Airman of Note with a very special guest here, Christian McBride. This is from their 2020 Jazz Heritage Series. The Airman of Note, of course, part of the United States Air Force Band. Colonel Don Schofield is the commander and conductor. Christian McBride, the guest artist, for his tune, Getting to It.

the Airman of Note, and guest artist Christian McBride with Christian's tune Gettin' to It from the 2020 Jazz Heritage Series CD from the Airman of Note, members of the United States Air Force Band, Colonel Don Schofield, commander and conductor. In addition to Christian on bass, we heard Master Sergeant Luke Brandon on trumpet, Master Sergeant Grant Langford, tenor saxophone, and Master Sergeant Jeff Reeser on guitar. Here is Alexa Tarantino from her recording Clarity and the opening cut called Through.

Alexa Tarantino from her recording Clarity and her tune called Through. We heard Alexa on flute, Stephen Fifka piano, Joe Martin bass, Rudy Royston on drums, and of course Alexa also plays saxophone. She plays alto and soprano sax on a number of cuts on Clarity. And Drummond joins Kenny Barron on flute here from the recording Images or Image. Kenny at the piano and on flute. Stefan Harris on vibes. Kiyori Kishigawa is the bassist and Kim Thompson on drums. For a piece by Kenny Barron, Marie Laveau.

the music of piano master Kenny Barron, Marie Laveau. It's from his recording Images, or in the French, Image, take your pick. Well, of course, we heard Kenny Barron on the piano. That was Anne Drummond on flute, Stefan Harris on vibes, Kiyoshi Kitagawa bass, and Kim Thompson on drums. You're listening to Jazz with Dave Schwann. As always, a pleasure to have you aboard. Thank you for joining us, and please stay with us. We have a lot more music ahead.

Mitchell Foreman, From Perspectives and a Dog's Life, a piece in tribute to his dog, Phoebe. Saxophonist Gregory Tardy is up next from his recording, If Time Could Stand Still. Here is Absolute Truth.

On tenor sax, Alex Norris on trumpet, Keith Brown on piano, Alexander Claffey on bass, and Willie Jones III on drums. The piano introduction there by Keith kind of reminded me of Thelonious Monk. Why don't we hear from Monk himself?

monk and think of one, Thelonious Monk, the one and only, from the 1963 sessions that produced the album Crisscross, with Thelonious Monk at the piano, Charlie Rouse on tenor, Frankie Dunlop on drums, and John Orr on bass. Here is guitarist Joshua Breakstone with a wonderful tribute to Grant Green. The name of the CD is Remembering Grant Green, and this they do with Jack McDuff on the Hammond B3 and Al Harewood on drums. Here's Idle Moments.

The tune by Duke Pearson called Idle Moments, written for the great guitarist Grant Green. Idle Moments, the title of the recording on the Blue Note label from back in 1963. We heard it here, done by guitarist Joshua Breakstone with Jack McDuff on the Hammond B3 and Al Harewood on drums from their recording Remembering Grant Green. As a matter of fact, Al Harewood played with Grant on that 1963 recording date for Blue Note. Jack McDuff also playing with Grant Green on a number of Blue Note recordings. You're listening to Jazz with Dave Schwann. Here is pianist Phineas Newborn Jr., or Phineas Newborn Jr., from his recording Harlem Blues and Ray's Idea.

Phineas Newborn Jr., or Finus Newborn as he was known, at the piano, Ray Brown on bass, Elvin Jones on drums with a tune Ray Brown had a hand in writing, Ray's Idea. This is from the album Harlem Blues. We thank you so much for joining us this hour and hope you enjoyed all the great American music we call jazz. Dave Schwann finishing up with the Dave Miller Trio from their recording Just Imagine, and Charlie Parker's Confirmation.

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Music by trombonist Steve Davis. It's called Newbie. Steve says his daughter helped him create that tune. And we heard Steve there on trombone with his Correlation Sextet, Josh Bruneau on trumpet, Wayne Escoffery on tenor, Xavier Davis piano, Desron Douglas bass, and Jonathan Barber on drums. That's from their recording called Correlations. Hello and welcome. Dave Schwann here. You're listening to the great American music we call jazz. Always a pleasure to have you aboard. Thanks for joining us. And we hope things are going well for you and yours. Hope the music makes things even better for you. We have Sherman Irby and Organomics up next from their recording Organ Starter, a tune by Gregory Tardy. It's called Aite.

You cannot sit still and listen to that. Wow. Sherman Irby and his group Organomics, a tune by Gregory Tardy, the multi-instrumentalist, saxophonist, clarinetist. The tune called Aite, Sherman on alto sax there, of course. Sherman doing a lot of great work with the Jazz at Lincoln Center Orchestra also. The late Fred McFarlane on organ. Fred, a multi-talented musician, as is obvious here. Saul Rubin on guitar and Willie Jones III on drums. Quite a quartet there for Organomics. It's from the recording Organ Starter. You're listening to Jazz with Dave Schwann. Our thanks once again for joining us. Pianist David Hazeltine up next. This trio is terrific. Ron Carter on bass, Al Foster on drums. The recording is called The Time Is Now. Here's a tune by David Hazeltine, Muse of Montgomery.

Muse of Montgomery. Montgomery being Buddy Montgomery, brother of Wes Montgomery, and a big influence on David Hazeltine, who wrote that tune. It's from David's CD, The Time Is Now, and that was David on piano with Ron Carter on bass and Al Foster on drums. You're listening to Jazz with Dave Schwann and Joe Henderson.

The extraordinary music of Billy Strayhorn, A Flower is a Lovesome Thing. That's from the album called Lush Life, the music of Billy Strayhorn from Joe Henderson. Joe on tenor, that was Wynton Marsalis on trumpet, Stephen Scott on piano, Christian McBride on bass, and Gregory Hutchinson on drums. We have a lot more jazz to come. We hope you can stay with us for it. Dave Schwann here. Thank you for joining us. Hearing Joe Henderson play the music of Billy Strayhorn reminds me of the times I was lucky enough to see Joe, right around the time this recording was made in the early 1990s. Joe came out with three recordings on the Verve label dedicated to three great musicians. Billy Strayhorn was one of them. We also have a CD on the music of Antonio Carlos Jobim called Double Rainbow. Terrific performances there. And the third one, dedicated to the music of Miles Davis. It's called So Near, So Far, Musings for Miles. We're going to hear from Miles in just a moment, but first, let's hear from the Oscar Peterson Trio and the music from Porgy and Bess. Here comes The Honeyman.

Here Comes the Honeyman from Oscar Peterson Plays Porgy and Bess. Oscar at the piano, Ray Brown bass, Ed Thigpen drums. Here's Miles from the album Seven Steps to Heaven, and So Near, So Far.

So Near, So Far, Miles, from his recording Seven Steps to Heaven. The personnel here, almost the second great quintet from the 1960s. George Coleman is here on tenor. Wayne Shorter would join the group soon after this recording was made. Herbie Hancock on piano, Ron Carter on bass, Tony Williams on drums, and of course, Miles on trumpet. For So Near, So Far, Seven Steps to Heaven, the name of the album. One of the legendary recordings Miles did for Columbia Records back in the 50s and 60s. You're listening to Jazz with Dave Juan. Here is a tune by Miles that I don't think he ever recorded, but I'm glad Bill Evans recorded it. It's from Bill's recording Explorations. Here is Nardis.

Bill Evans with the Miles Davis tune, Nardis. That's from Bill's recording, Explorations, made in February of 1961. And if you look at the dates, this is just a few months before Bill and this trio with Scott LaFaro on bass and Paul Mosheyan on drums made the legendary and always eternally beautiful recordings at the Village Vanguard that Riverside Records was on hand to record. Those done in June of 61. And here Bill and the trio on Explorations, a studio recording of Nardis by Miles Davis. Here is Cyrus Chestnut.

What a beautiful piece of music, and what a beautiful title for it. There's a Sweet, Sweet Spirit. That's also the title of the CD from which that came from Cyrus Chestnut. Cyrus at the piano, of course. Number of great people joining Cyrus on other cuts on this recording. Buster Williams is on bass. Lenny White is on drums. Steve Nelson on vibes on a couple tracks. There's a Sweet, Sweet Spirit from Cyrus Chestnut. Thank you so much for joining us. Dave Schwann here. You're listening to the great American music we call jazz. And we will pick up the pace with Monty Alexander and his trio. In this case, it's Lauren Cohen on bass and George Flutis on drums. That old Devil Moon.

That Old Devil Moon from The Good Life. Monty Alexander at the piano, Lauren Cohen bass, and George Flutis on drums. An album dedicated to songs associated with Tony Bennett. We thank you so much for joining us this hour and hope you enjoyed all the great American music we call jazz. Dave Schwann finishing up with Adrian Cunningham from Adrian Cunningham and His Friends Play Lerner and Lowe. And Just You Wait.

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2: Live from NPR News in Washington, I'm Windsor Johnston. President Trump heads to Capitol Hill today for a meeting with Senate Republicans. NPR's Sam Greenglass reports the luncheon comes amid rising tensions between Trump and his congressional colleagues, including Senate Majority Leader John Thune.
3: Some Republicans worry Trump is undercutting their shared agenda and focusing more on 2020 than 2026, pushing old claims about stolen elections and targeting incumbents he sees as disloyal. Some of those departing members now feel more uninhibited. I did ask Thune whether he worries Trump's actions will hurt Republicans this fall, and he said focusing on pocketbook issues will be the path to keeping the majority. I pressed him, though, if it is hard to stay focused on those things right now. And Thune told me he is trying his best.
2: That's NPR Sam Greenglass reporting. Senate Republicans joined Democrats yesterday in advancing a resolution that would limit the president's ability to use additional military force against Iran without congressional approval. Nuclear inspectors from the United Nations could soon be returning to Iran under a new agreement. International Atomic Energy Agency Director General Rafael Grossi says the deal includes provisions for oversight of Iran's nuclear activities and facilities.
4: This has been signed, has been agreed. Paragraph 8 of this Memorandum of Understanding says explicitly that the nuclear activities that are going to be carried out with regards to the nuclear material facilities and will be supervised by the IAEA.
2: The announcement follows recent talks in Switzerland. President Trump and Vice President J.D. Vance say Iran agreed to allow inspectors back into the country, but Tehran denies making that commitment. South Carolina Attorney General Alan Wilson has won the Republican nomination for governor after defeating the candidate who was initially backed by President Trump. But just days before the runoff, Trump also endorsed Wilson, giving his support to both candidates. South Carolina Public Radio's Gavin Jackson reports.
5: Lieutenant Governor Pamela Evett received Trump's coveted endorsement in late May before the primary, but it didn't land as expected. Wilson gained momentum during the two-week runoff period, fueled by support from former opponents like Congressman Ralph Norman and Nancy Mace. With Trump's gubernatorial picks in Iowa and recently Georgia losing, and polling pointing to another loss, he made a dual endorsement last week for both candidates, saying in part, quote, "With either one, you can't go wrong," quote. Wilson, the four-term attorney general, was declared the winner roughly 30 minutes after polls closed. He faces Democratic State Representative Jermaine Johnson in November. For NPR News, I'm Gavin Jackson in Columbia, South Carolina.
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That's a tune that sounds good no matter how you do it. That tune, of course, is Jive Samba, Nat Adderley's classic tune, and done well here by Phil Upchurch on guitar, David Arnay on piano, Kevin Axt on bass, with Vince Wilburn Jr. on drums and Mike Smith on additional percussion. That's from Phil's recording called Tell the Truth. Phil sneaking in a quote from the Beatles tune Eleanor Rigby in his solo there. Very cleverly done. Hi there, you're listening to Jazz. My name is Dave Schwann. Delighted to have you with us, as always. Thank you so much for being here and for your support of the great American music we call jazz. Here is guitarist Bobby Broom with a quartet featuring Ron Perillo on piano, Peter Washington bass, Louis Nash on drums, a Wes Montgomery tune, Twisted Blues.

Wes Montgomery's tune Twisted Blues, played by guitarist Bobby Broom. That's from his recording No Hype Blues, the tune opening up the CD. With Bobby on guitar, Ron Perillo on piano, Peter Washington bass, and Louis Nash on drums. Wes Montgomery had a brother named Buddy Montgomery, and also another brother, Monk Montgomery, making up a great musical family. Buddy writing a lot of music himself, also a pianist and vibraphonist. And pianist Isaiah J. Thompson pays tribute to Buddy Montgomery's music on his CD with Willie Jones III on drums and Philip Norris on bass. Here is Buddy Montgomery's tune called Here Again.

Isaiah J. Thompson plays the music of Buddy Montgomery. That sums up the name of the recording and also the tune, actually, by Buddy Montgomery called Here Again. Isaiah J. Thompson at the piano with Philip Norris on bass and Willie Jones III on drums. You're listening to Jazz with Dave Schwann. Up next, the late, great Mulgrew Miller and his trio in performance at Yoshi's in Oakland. Derek Hodge is the bassist with Kareem Riggins on drums. And the tune is by Horace Silver, something we can all use these days. Peace.

When the musicians, the music, and the listeners meet in that place of synchronicity, then magic can happen. That's a quote from Mulgrew Miller, who did indeed create a lot of great magic during his lifetime with his playing and his own music. We heard Mulgrew Miller and his trio there recorded live at Yoshi's, Volume 1 from a 2-volume set on the Max Jazz label, Horace Silver's tune, Peace. Mulgrew at the piano, Derek Hodge on bass, Kareem Riggins on drums. We have a lot more music to come. Please stay with us for it. Dave Schwann here. Thank you for joining us. Joey Alexander coming up in just a couple minutes, but first, here's the Count Basie Orchestra.

That's Carmen Bradford with the Count Basie Orchestra, Frank Foster conducting with George and Ira Gershwin's A Foggy Day. From the recording, Long Live the Chief. Pianist Joey Alexander up next from his recording Eclipse and John Coltrane's Moment's Notice.

Joey Alexander from his recording Eclipse, taking John Coltrane's Moment's Notice in a number of different directions. A very exciting version of Moment's Notice. Joey at the piano, Reuben Rogers on bass, and Eric Harland on drums from the recording Eclipse. You're listening to Jazz with Dave Schwann. Let's listen to Chick Corea and his superb trio with Christian McBride on bass and Brian Blade on drums from the two-CD set Trilogy 2. Performances taken from various places when they were on tour in 2016. Here is Steve Swallow's tune called Eiderdown.

three masters making up a superb trio. Chick Corea on the piano, Christian McBride bass, Brian Blade on drums. From recordings done on tour in 2016 and out on the two-CD set called Trilogy 2 on the Concord Jazz label, we heard Steve Swallow's tune called Eider Down, referring to the feathers of the eider duck used to make down comforters and pillows and etc., etc. You're listening to Jazz with Dave Schwann and the Uptown Jazz Tentet, a 10-piece group from their recording called What's Next, a tune in tribute to piano master Junior Mance's

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3: Live from NPR News in Washington, I'm Windsor Johnston. Congress has passed the largest housing affordability bill in decades. NPR's Stephen Bisaha reports the legislation won bipartisan support in both the House and Senate.
4: The reason for all that support, according to Democratic Senator Lisa Blunt Rochester from Delaware, is that housing affordability is a problem everywhere.
5: Whether you live on a farm, whether you live in a city, whether you are in the south of this country or across the country, families are feeling the impacts as it pertains to affordable housing.
4: This bill makes a hodgepodge of changes, many meant to streamline federal housing regulations and encourage easing of local zoning and permitting hurdles. It also bans large investors from buying up more than 350 single-family homes. The bill now goes to President Trump for his signature. Stephen Bisaha, NPR News.
3: The federal appeals court has cleared the way for the White House to expand a fast-track deportation process for people who are in the U.S. illegally. NPR's Vanessa Romo reports it's a major win for the Trump administration.
6: For more than a decade, expedited removal had only been used in cases where migrants were detained within 100 miles of the southern border or if they'd been in the country for less than 2 years. In all other cases, unauthorized migrants were granted the same due process rights that apply to anyone in the country, regardless of citizenship status. But in a 2-1 decision, the D.C. Circuit Court of Appeals says that ICE can rapidly deport any migrant who can't prove they've lived in the U.S. for 2 years or more, meaning they're not owed any immigration hearing processes, even if they're seeking asylum. An expedited removal order cannot normally be appealed and in most cases comes with a 5-year ban on reentry. Vanessa Romo, NPR News.
3: Hot and windy weather is posing challenges for crews battling wildfires in parts of the Southwest. NPR's Kirk Sigler reports one of the fires has forced the evacuation of hundreds of homes and businesses in Eureka, Utah.
7: Authorities say the fire was human-caused and is one of a half dozen large blazes now burning in Utah, including a smaller but fast-moving fire near the University of Utah that's been kicking up smoke over the Salt Lake area. Utah, like most western states, is coming off its driest and warmest winter on record, as was noted by Governor Spencer Cox.
8: The moisture content inside these trees, the sagebrush, is lower than it's maybe ever been. And that makes it just easily combustible, and we need people to be very careful.
7: Temperatures in the 90s for the next few days will offer little reprieve for Utah and Arizona, where one of the biggest priorities is the Pocket Fire, burning just a few miles to the north of Sedona. Kirk Sigler, NPR News.
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0: Well, the one and only Wayne Shorter with Tom Thumb. To begin the 7 o'clock hour, it's 10 past 7 on this Wednesday. What day is it?
1: Hump Day.
0: If we can get over this one. June 24th, 2026. I'm Steve Chavis with Abby Clark. Let's see what's happening on this midweek. You know, I love the sunrise, but I don't always get to see it. Like today, it was overcast all the way. Like, come on, where are you at? Well, it was up there doing its thing, but clouds, we didn't see it. So, you know, that's how that goes. Hey, we've got an issue on I-70. This is eastbound. Looks like around Central Park, right past Central Park, with slowdowns all the way back to Colorado Boulevard. So slow headed east on I-70. A lot of people use that trying to get to the airport, so you might need a little patience. Backups even onto I-270 as it makes that ramp onto eastbound I-70. That's the worst of it on this Wednesday morning commute. Ozone Action Day alert in effect until 4 this afternoon. Maybe these clouds will keep it a little cooler and a little moisture will clear things out. We've got a chance of severe thunderstorms this afternoon. So we might see some sun, high near 89, but we've got that smoke from Utah and Nevada fires. And high today, 89. Looks like 81 and showers likely on Thursday. Back in the 90s Friday through the weekend. Right now in Denver, 63.
2: It's Wednesday. It's an Eats and Beats Wednesday. You know, we're trying to keep our pulse on what's going on in Colorado's ever-evolving food and drink scene. So we've got on Eats and Beats today a little food story roundup, uno, dos, tres style. We'll also note the birthdays of Marvin Smitty Smith and the late, great Jeff Beck. And we've got Abby's Pick, too, a little later on in the show. Our studio line's open. Your texts or calls are always welcome at 303-291-0666. And we've got activity on Facebook, Instagram, YouTube, and at KUVO.org, so don't miss it.
0: Yeah, lots of people working to put some really fun content on, since you're scrolling anyway.
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2: It's jazz scrolling,
0: okay. 713, and brand new music from Lakeisha Benjamin. The album called We Dream, Mi Gente. To get you going on this Wednesday, it's Lakeisha Benjamin on KUVO.

0: Now, I don't know how Rob Mullins did it, but somehow he's put out more than 40 albums, and this one was his 40th album in 40 years. Rob Mullins from This Way Up, and the tune Island Girls. Just, yeah, Joe Andrews doing some really nice reed work there on that one. It's Rob Mullins on Kuvo Jazz on this Wednesday, June 24th, 2026. Steve with Abby will take a look skyward coming up on the morning set.
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0: All right, we're at 7:24 and a half, Steve with Abby, and we've been dealing with smoke. I mean, haze in the morning. Yesterday I noticed it coming in, and then getting home, where are my mountains? I want to see my beautiful mountainscape, yeah. as I roll into my oasis.
4: It definitely gets in the way of that.
0: And it's cluttering it up here. We've got fires burning across Utah, and NOAA satellite footage shows that smoke drifting across Colorado. So we're seeing smoke from no less than 6 wildfires. Jeez. In Utah. And they're tracking them. The Cottonwood Fire near Beaver. The Iron Fire near Eureka, the Hastings Fire in Tooele County. Oh my goodness, it's bad, it's dry. The Bonneville Fire right around Salt Lake City. So they're feeling it as well. If you've got breathing issues in the West here, I mean, you know, we're here for the bright, clean, crisp air.
4: Getting up in the mountains, probably.
0: I gave up most of my smoking years ago.
4: You're
0: still dealing with it. So, extra advisory. There's an Ozone Action Day alert in effect for Colorado, at least until 4 this afternoon. But we'll be dealing with this smoke for a little bit unless we get some rain. They're saying severe thunderstorms in the forecast today. I don't know if it'll be, you know,
4: enough to...
0: If hail is involved, and that's just unpleasant for everybody.
4: Yeah.
0: So, Colorado weather, you just hunker down and handle it. But smoke is an ongoing issue as we deal with a dry winter and what looks like a hot, dry summer.
4: Mm-hmm.
0: It's Kuvo Jazz. Any light in the world here? Do we have, how do we?
4: The music.
0: Okay,
4: the music gets us through.
0: Thank you. Yes.
4: I just want to shout out. I see you have Eric Dolphy coming up in the playlist.
0: Yeah.
4: Incredible musician that was always a little bit outside the box, but his legacy lives on. And I want to shout out on our website. We love telling the stories of these musicians to ensure that the next generations know and carry forth that legacy. And so I want to shout out this column that Andy has been working on called The Ozone.
0: Mm-hmm.
4: The latest story is on Eric Dolphy, and he tells his story with quotes from different musicians, a couple quotes from Mingus and Coltrane, who, when Dolphy died, Coltrane inherited his flute and his bass, and then traveled with a photograph of Dolphy that he hung in his hotel room. So they were very close. Accompanying this retrospective of his life, starting with his untimely death from diabetes, but the world thought differently because of, you know, terrible standards.
0: He's a jazz guy.
4: Exactly, jazz guy.
0: Must
4: drugs.
0: Be drugs.
4: No.
0: Okay.
4: He tells his story from that point backwards, but including music and poetry.
0: Yeah.
4: So I thought it'd be cool to share a little bit of this poetry, just an excerpt of the first poem, because he has a few in here.
0: Oh.
4: So anytime I get some poetry, and I'm going to, and Andy O, the host of The Night Side on Sunday night, really looks at those intersections of poetry and jazz. So here's a point of his first poem, which he calls June, Arrival and Departure. All right, let me scroll back down where I wanted to start. And...
0: She's picking just I'm the picking, just the juicy part, just the best part. Because Andy throws down, the modern day kids call it bars.
4: Andy does throw bars,
0: but it's called verses, and he's a poet.
4: Okay, here it is. Because he was outside the box. They called it anti-jazz when you stood next to Coltrane. Who remembers their names now? You were just speaking the language of birds, the language of stars colliding, a furious, holy noise stretching the canvas of space and sound until the canvas ripped and the constellations tumbled out of your horns, seeking ears who could only really hear.
0: Eric Dolphy from his debut album Outward Bound, Miss Tony on KUVO.

bass, setting the tempo for your Wednesday morning. It's 7:39. I'm Steve with Abby. It's the morning set on KUVO. Here's trumpeter Freddie Hendrix with On the Rise to get you up. It's KUVO.

0: Now, maybe it's just because I'm a fan of Blossom Dearie, but Dear Miss Dearie from Dawn Clement, happy to have this one in the Kuvo Library, brand new from the pianist, singer, music educator Dawn Clement on Origin Records. With John Clayton and Jeff Hamilton in the engine room, Steve Kowalczyk at guitar. Nice work from Dawn Clement covering the music of Blossom Dearie with I'm Hip on Kuvo Jazz. 7:48, 12 before 8 o'clock. And yep, that's the sun coming out. We'll take that. Don't know how much we'll get today, but yeah, we'll take it. Earlier issues on Metro highways cleared away for the most part, just volume slowing in the usual spots. We've got an ozone action day alert in effect until at least 4 this afternoon for the Front Range and as far north as Larimer and Weld counties. So, areas of smoke today and a chance of severe thunderstorms mainly after 4 p.m. High today 89, low tonight around 59. Chance of rain on Thursday, likely Thursday afternoon, including thunderstorms. Tomorrow's high 81, back in the 90s on Friday, and a bit windy for the weekend. Right now in Denver, sunny and 65, in Breckenridge, 53.
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4: It may be hazy out there, but the music is coming in clear. Thank you so much for joining Steve and me here on The Morning Set. You can reach us in studio at 303-291-0666. Shout out to Angela, who enjoys the music that we're enjoying so far, like Miles and Evans and Buddy Montgomery in the 6 a.m. hour, also yes, the Dolby that we heard this hour. Thank you so much for your enjoyment and enthusiasm for the music. Up ahead, we've got Eats and Beats coming up, and it is a uno de this roundup. So I've got some Colorado food and drink stories to share with you. We've also got birthday salutes to Marvin Smitty Smith and the late great Jeff Beck and Abby's Pick 2. So hang out and enjoy the music in the meantime.
0: How about this from a recording at the Philharmonie de Paris? This collaboration between pianist Jerry Allen and Kurt Rosenwinkel was one of the things that they had always talked about doing, and then they got together at the Jazz Standard, and then they booked a date in Paris. And so we have another one of those jazz duets, just piano from Jerry Allen and guitar from Kurt Rosenwinkel, a wonderful tribute to her genius. It's on Motema Music and just getting it into the Kuvo Library. If you're stressed out about today, this will help ease you into Wednesday. This is what you need. It's called Simple Number 2. Pianist Jerry Allen and guitarist Kurt Rosenwinkel on Kuvo Jazz.

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4: Live from NPR News in Washington, I'm Windsor Johnston. President Trump is heading to Capitol Hill today for lunch with Senate Republicans. NPR's Sam Greenglass reports the meeting comes as tensions between Trump and his congressional colleagues are especially high.
5: Just last night, four Republicans joined with Democrats to advance a resolution directing Trump to pull troops from the conflict with Iran. But before that, Trump was already venting frustration with Senate Majority Leader John Thune, pressing him to eliminate the filibuster to pass a strict voter ID law, even saying that anyone who opposes the idea is a fool. And without the Save America Act, Republicans will never win another election. Thune says there just aren't the votes to pass it. The president's demands keep complicating shared priorities like reauthorizing a key spy tool and passing immigration funding. Frustrated Republicans worry Trump's focus on 2020 over 2026 could risk their majority. Sam Greenglass, NPR News, Washington.
4: Europe is in the grip of a deadly, record-setting heat wave. Dozens of people have died from heat-related causes or by drowning as they try to cool off. And some of the continent's infrastructure has been brought to a standstill. NPR's Lauren Frere reports from Manchester in northern England.
6: British authorities are urging people not to travel amid only the second extreme heat warning of this severity in history. Here at Manchester Piccadilly Station, lots of trains are canceled. Others are delayed because they're forced to drive slower on overheated tracks. Across the country, more than 1,000 schools have shut because they don't have air conditioning. In London, even some events for Climate Action Week had to be scrapped. And United Nations Secretary General Antonio Guterres told the conference,
7: "London isn't just calling. It's cooking."
6: France recorded its hottest day since records began 80 years ago. The Eiffel Tower and the Louvre had to close early. Lauren Freyer, NPR News in Manchester, England.
4: Stocks on Wall Street opened higher this morning as investors wait for fresh signals about the artificial intelligence boom. NPR's Scott Horsley reports.
8: Computer chip maker Micron is set to report quarterly earnings later today, and investors will be on the lookout for any signs about the staying power of the AI boom. Micron shares were hammered on Tuesday, but they're still way up since the beginning of the year. The Dow Jones Industrial Average wants to capture a bit more of the AI frenzy. The people who manage the index are adding Google's parent company next week. Verizon will drop out of the Dow to make way for Google's parent Alphabet. Crude oil prices continue to slide as tanker traffic through the Strait of Hormuz picks up. AAA says the average price of diesel fuel in the U.S. has dropped below $5 a gallon, though it's still more than a dollar a gallon higher than it was when the U.S. launched its war with Iran. Scott Horsley, NPR News, Washington.
4: This is NPR News.
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0: Kevin Eubanks from the album The Messenger, and the tune called 420, featuring the drummer Marvin Smitty Smith. Marvin Smitty Smith, happy birthday from Kuvo Jazz, my man. 65 today.
1: Mm-hmm.
0: Okay, that's how to do it. Marvin Smitty Smith is such a diverse discography and hundreds of credits. So even if you don't know the name, you have certainly heard him. And he's played quite a bit with Diane Reeves as well. It is 8:09 on this Wednesday, June 24th, 2026. I'm Steve Chavis with Abby Clark as we get the show rolling here in this 8 o'clock hour. Just a Wednesday commute. Busy here and there and all those points where it clogs up on a Wednesday morning, but no major crashes to hinder your commute. We've got an ozone action day alert in effect until 4 this afternoon. The people that look at this kind of thing, the Colorado Department of Public Health and Environment, say the highest concentrations of ozone are most likely in the southern and western portions of the metro area. But this advisory extends all the way north to Larimer and Weld counties. A 30% chance of showers and thunderstorms, mainly after 4 today, and some of the storms could be severe. Otherwise, high 89, might see a little sun off and on today. Cooler tomorrow, 81 with showers likely, and then back in the 90s Friday. Right now in Denver, 66, and Breckenridge, 55.
1: All right, 8:10, almost 8:11 here on Wednesday, Eats and Beats Wednesday. In about 20 minutes, we're going to dive into some of Colorado's food and drink updates. These stories are going to be done uno, dos, tres style, so hang out. We've also got jazz birthdays on the playlist, including the late, great Jeff Beck, whom we'll honor coming up in the next hour. And we've got Abby's Pick 2. Our studio line is open for your text or calls. 303-291-0666 is the way to reach Steve and me here in the studio. And you can check us out on Facebook, Instagram, and YouTube as well.
0: If you're known by the company you keep, credit to pianist Emmett Cohen, who's been paying his dues for a few years now, but what a collection of players with him. Joe Farnsworth at drums on this track, Mr. Ron Carter, Sir Ron Carter, at bass, Jeremy Pelt at trumpet. Of course, at the piano, Emmett Cohen, his newest album, Universal Truth, Well You Needn't.

0: That is just what the doctor ordered. Casa Overall. He took these hip-hop classics and straight-up jazz with a great band around him.
1: He went the other way.
0: He went the other way. Yes, and I'm here for it, 100. Emilio Modeste and Tomoki Sanders at saxophones, Matt Wong at keys, Jeremiah Kalab and Rasan Carter at bass, Benji Alonso at congas, and Drummond contributing flute work on the project. Your drummer and programmer, Casa Overall. What a production. The album called Cream.
1: Yeah, one of my favorites from last year. So good.
0: Oh my goodness. We'll be getting more of that as we bridge the generations through this music we call jazz. Steve with Abby, it's the morning set on KUVO.
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0: Eminent jazz educator and arranger. Well, let me say this. Uno, dos, tres, coming up on the morning set. Now to this jazz educator and arranger, Shelley Berg, who spent more than a decade at USC and now in South Florida at the University of Miami's Frost School of Music. The new album called Alegria. And he's got Carlos Del Puerto at bass, Daphnis Prieto at drums, and Melvin Butler on tenor sax. Shelley Berg and crew with Alegria on KUVO.

0: Uno, dos, tres.
1: It's Eats and Beats. It's uno, dos, tres. And I've got three plus stories.
2: Okay.
1: A few of them kind of come together into one.
2: A little extra.
1: Little extra. Who doesn't love a little extra on the plate? But these are to keep you informed on what's going on in the food and drink scene here in Colorado. So let's go with uno. There's a really innovative idea sprouting around how to mitigate food deserts in our area.
2: Oh, please.
1: So here's a few stats. 40% of households in Denver are disproportionately impacted neighborhoods that live below 200% of the federal poverty line. So the MARC is this innovative program put on by the Lions Project to help combat that. It places fully functional food markets that are constructed from trailers right into school grounds around the neighborhood. Hmm. They launched their very first mobile food market in downtown Denver this past weekend, and it used a trailer that was just going to go to the landfill. So they want to do 30 more of these 53-foot refrigerated trailers that converted into sustainable hydroponic growth centers. So you can see the herbs and the plants growing in the actual trailer.
2: What?
1: Full-service markets that are powered by solar energy above the trailer so that folks can have this market show up in their neighborhoods. It pulls out that transportation cost or, you know, inability to, like, get there in any kind of way, shape, and form so that folks can be served the food that they need. They hope to serve 100 families across 3 or 4 schools. Mm. That eventually the long-term vision is 50 schools in Denver. I know.
2: Applause. These are the problems that we're training kids for, and they don't even know. We don't even know what the problems are, but we're training them to think. So
1: right.
2: These are brilliant young minds giving us the solutions to the food desert problem. I love this.
1: I know. It's really, it's heartwarming because the Lions Project, they're all about helping nonprofits get these resources to turn bystanders into engaged community members. And so they're thinking about neighborhoods like Montbello and Green Valley Ranch and Westwood that are, you know, in spaces they lack that food, that fresh food access. And so these resources, they say, enhances the children's academic performance and well-being, which all goes up from there.
2: Applause. I want to follow this. And
1: me too.
2: This is great. The name of the project is called?
1: It's called The MARC. And okay. It's because, quote, you can leave a mark in this life.
2: Ah, yeah.
1: All right. Dos. After 6 years of pop-ups at farmers markets around town, the Easy Vegan is taking a big step. They're commonly seen as City Park Farmers Market and South Pearl Street Farmers Market. They also caught the attention nationally, the winners of the Food Network's The Great Food Truck Race. Well, now they're opening the Mother Other. This is Chef Alexi Mandolini and Beverage Director Taylor Herbert. They specialize in these vegan dishes, right? But it's not just like lettuce. It's like innovative use of vegetables to create really great textures. And so think like they have a potato and chive pierogi with coconut sour cream and braised apple. They've also got the rigatoni alla vodka with a signature sauce, but they put whipped almond ricotta to give it that creamy texture.
2: Oh.
1: They're also serving vegetable forward cocktails in this new concept, house-made sodas. The restaurant is also planning to put women at the center.
2: All right.
1: They told Fox 31, the name says it all, the Mother Other.
2: But careful now.
1: Mother Other is a love letter to the women who defined hospitality long before it was an industry, the grandmothers, the mothers, the chosen family who made food feel like belonging.
2: The abuelas, mama.
1: The abuelas.
2: Mama.
1: So they're accepting some reservations because it's opening this weekend on June 27th at 675 South Broadway Street 300. Or that's suite, excuse me.
2: Yeah, yeah.
1: And per their website, Mother Other is all your mother's favorite recipes reimagined through plant-based lens and served without the pomp. The pretense and the price tag that define the fine dining scene that so often we see.
2: Two for two, Abby. This is really good. You said June 27th. That's this weekend.
1: That's this weekend.
2: 675 South Broadway. We were in that neighborhood yesterday working on something. And the name of it again is Mother Other. Say it carefully.
1: Mother Other. Okay, here we go. Tres. And this is three stories that really kind of talk about the changing climate in our food scene. Mm. Lodo is losing three restaurants. Thank goodness they have other locations. But unfortunately, if you're in the Lodo area, the Rock Bottom Brewery, which was anchoring the intersection of 16th and Curtis Street, has been permanently closed. And it was opened in 1991 as one of the first microbreweries in the city.
2: Yeah,
1: definitely went through some changes. They decided to take it national, and now it's kind of down to just a few here in Denver. But it was only people knew about it because they put a piece of paper that just said we're closing. They didn't really give an explanation.
2: As we were discussing the ways these restaurants close, it pretty much comes to that. It comes to a note on the door. Like, we're done. We can't do it anymore. So
1: it depends, though, because some people are really, you know, they give reasons or they give, you know, a thought on their social media account, like Church and Union.
2: Yeah.
1: They closed over the weekend after nearly 2 years, and they shared their gratitude on their socials, saying, you know, thank you so much to everybody who joined us to dinner, celebrated milestones, gathered with friends, hosted events, or made us part of their lives. They've still got locations, but they're outside of Colorado. Yeah. One Up Arcade original location on Blake Street also is closing their downtown location.
2: What?
1: I know, after 15 years. They're preparing, though, to open a new location in the Belmar Shopping District this fall in Lakewood.
2: Okay.
1: But in their post on their website, they put a blog post. They said, we survived, like many others, the economic downturns, the changing consumer habits, the global pandemic. They, of course, thank their customers, the loyalty, their dedicated staff. But they said, ultimately, the increasing financial pressures facing the hospitality industry made it clear that it was time for the next chapter, with the changing conditions in downtown Denver.
2: Okay, well, that's kind of where we work, and we spend a lot of our day there, so we're going to keep an eye on that. I remember One Up as the place that I first saw giant-sized Jenga.
1: Oh, yes.
2: It used to be a table game, but these are like big blocks.
1: Now you're getting hit with the blocks.
2: So it was that kind of place. We did some staff events there over the years, just hanging out at One Up. So sorry to see them go from downtown.
1: Absolutely. They've got a few other locations, Colfax, Greenwood Village, and Westminster. But this spot in downtown Denver, it's going to be in the shuttered Lucky Strike Bowling Alley, which is like a 13-foot square foot building.
2: Yeah.
1: And they're going to have a really expansive collection of games there.
2: Okay. Well, good for them. But we're going to have to address what's happening in downtown.
1: Right.
2: For the people that live here, that we encounter lots of dog walking, lots of scooters.
1: Yeah, there's lots
2: of empty real estate they're converting. And so we're going to need the infrastructure to support the people, more people that they're trying to invite to live downtown affordably.
1: Right.
2: We got a lot of issues. We're going to get them solved. Let the music fire the neurons in your brain that give you the new ideas, the ways to improvise and find solutions to what it takes to live.
1: This music is the fertilizer to your idea, the seed.
2: Right. What's he doing out there? He's spreading jazz.
1: He's just spreading jazz. Vitamin J and Z here on the morning set. It's Eats and Beats. And in honor of the video game Arcade Land, I wanted to share a game that gets a lot of us with a competitive spirit.
2: Yeah.
1: Mario Kart.
2: Yeah.
1: Mario Kart 64.
2: A jazz version?
1: A jazz version, jazzified by Nostaljazz right here at our studios. Here's Nostaljazz with Mario Kart 64 Circuit on Kubo.

0: Lucia from the album called Lucia, and Exactly Like You. Great to hear her work coming forth. And we'll be listening for more from Lucia on Kuvo Jazz, 8:50, 10 before 9 at KUVO. And we have no major delays in the city, but if you just get a little south of town, south of 470, we've got an issue on I-25 northbound. This is blocking the left lane, and we're starting to see tie-ups. This is occurring right at about Lincoln Avenue. And we've got backups to Castle Pines. Slow going northbound on I-25 trying to get into the metro. Other than that, steady as she goes, and a ozone action day alert. Smoke in the air as well. This is in place until at least 4 this afternoon. We've got a 30% chance of showers and possibly severe thunderstorms, mainly after 4 p.m. High today, 89. Cooler and a chance of rain tomorrow, 81 on Thursday. Back in the 90s Friday through the weekend. Right now in Denver, 68, and Breckenridge, 61.
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5: You're tuned to the morning set. It's almost 9 a.m. here on a Wednesday. We've got Abby's Pick Around the Bend and a special tribute to the late, great Jeff Beck. You can reach out to Steve and me here on the studio line. It's 303-291-0666.
0: All right. We're at 8 before 9 o'clock, and Wynton Marsalis writes in the liner notes to the new release from the Helen Song Big Band. The question: can a classical musician learn to play jazz? The answer is always, if they're willing to go through what it takes, they definitely can. And here's the evidence. From Helen Sung and her big band, the new release called Oracles, the opening track, Convergence, on KUVO.

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3: Live from NPR News in Washington, I'm Windsor Johnston. A day after the Senate passed a resolution aimed at limiting President Trump's military action against Iran, the Pentagon is asking Congress for another $80 billion to fund operations in the region. NPR's Quill Lawrence reports.
4: Secretary of Defense Pete Hegseth is lobbying senators to provide $80 billion, mostly to pay for months of war and the thousands of cruise missiles, drones, and interceptors expended after the U.S. and Israel launched a war against Iran. This comes as the White House is asking for a record $1.5 trillion for this year's regular defense appropriation. While defense hawks on Capitol Hill agree that the U.S. must urgently replenish its global stockpile of munitions, the Iran war and the current ceasefire agreement are not popular. And senators from both parties may balk at such staggering expenses when the American voting public still feels the pinch of higher prices at the gas pump and the grocery store. Quill Lawrence, NPR News.
3: It was a big night for New York City Mayor Zohran Mamdani. John Campbell, a member station, WNYC, reports his endorsed slate of congressional candidates won their Democratic primaries on Tuesday.
5: Mayor Mamdani backed three Democrats for the House of Representatives, and all three won. That includes Daria Lisa Avila Chevalier, a community organizer. She toppled incumbent Adriano Espaillat, the chair of the Congressional Hispanic Caucus. Former city comptroller Brad Lander defeated incumbent Dan Goldman. And Claire Valdez, a state lawmaker, won an open seat in Brooklyn and Queens. Their victories marked a major show of strength for the mayor, a significant figure on the political left, and they sent a shock to the Democratic establishment that lined up behind other candidates. Like the mayor, Valdez and Avila Chevalier are members of the Democratic Socialists of America. For NPR News, I'm John Campbell in New York.
3: A federal court in Texas has sentenced eight people labeled as Antifa. The defendants face terrorism charges after the non-fatal shooting of a police officer at an ICE detention facility. Dylan Duke with member station KERA reports.
6: It's the first prosecution of people accused of being affiliated with the Antifa movement since President Trump designated Antifa a domestic terrorist threat last year. Lydia Koza is the wife of defendant Autumn Hill, who was sentenced to 50 years in prison.
7: In the face of this grotesque distortion of anything that could ever have called itself due process, I am livid.
6: Antifa is short for anti-fascist, and it's an ideology, not a centralized organization. The defendants deny any links to terrorism. Their sentences range from 30 to 100 years. For NPR News, I'm Dylan Duke.
3: Stocks are trading higher on Wall Street. The Dow was up 433 points. 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

0: That had to be Jim Gilstrap doing those vocal gesticulations there on Quincy Jones' version of Bluesette from the mid-70s, his album Mellow Madness. Toots Thielemans doing the whistling and the guitar solo, Frank Rossellino on trombone. Quincy Jones had just had a cerebral aneurysm and had been in treatment, and this was his first album after surviving that whole situation. Mm. Bluesette closed the album Mellow Madness. But that right there in the mid-70s turned a lot of us on to Toots Thielemans, and Minnie Riperton shows up on that album, The Brothers Johnson. Oh, my goodness. Quincy. The Q.
1: The Q.
0: The Q. It's Kuvo Jazz, 12 past 9 on this Wednesday, June 24th. Steve with Abby. It's the morning set. And the biggest issue on Denver roads is coming out of Douglas County. This is northbound on I-25 with the left lane blocked at Lincoln Avenue and backups all the way down to Castle Pines. So just be advised, those 20-minute delays don't clear up until you get past Lincoln Avenue. We've got an ozone action day alert in effect until 4 this afternoon. Increased ozone levels will make it difficult for some folks to breathe today. The smoke an issue as well from those Utah fires. We'll see a 30% chance of showers and thunderstorms, mainly after 4 p.m., and possibly some severe storms. Okay, high 89, low tonight 59, and chance of rain about 40% on Thursday. Looks like showers, yeah, actually pretty likely, 70% chance of rain on Thursday into Thursday night. And then back in the 90s on Friday through the weekend. Right now in Denver, 69, in Breckenridge, 63.
2: You're tuned to the morning set, and we're about 14 minutes past 9. Welcome, Steve and Abby, here with you until 10. We've got jazz birthdays, a salute to the great, the late Jeff Beck, as we honor his legacy. We've got Abby's pick coming up from a beloved Colorado resident whom we lost recently, but incredible talent as a drummer. And we've got lots of other great music ahead. Our studio line is open for your texts or calls at 303-291-0666. And you can check us out Facebook, Instagram, YouTube. We're there.
0: This next track comes out of Pittsburgh. The Reed Hoisin Project pulled together some players who have moved to other places, brought them back in, and yeah, some guests as well. It's written by Tony DePaulis, and who's the bassist, and the album is called Home. This particular track, Right Brotherly. It's the Reed Hoisin Project on KUVO.

0: Nicholas Payton and Butcher Brown. From an album not entirely released, just a couple of singles out there in the wild, like that one, Pursuance. The album forthcoming to be called A Supreme Blue. And you can start to see the John Coltrane tributes coming out as we get closer and closer to his centennial in September.
1: Yeah, this is an interesting project because it mashes the two big centennials this year.
0: Yeah, exactly. And Coltrane, I think, was on Kind of Blue. So we've got A Supreme Blue.
1: Kind of Blue.
0: I get it.
1: Yep, Supreme Love.
0: I get it. The three tracks from A Love Supreme, Acknowledgement, Love Supreme, yep. Resolution, and that one, Pursuance. Nicholas Payton and Butcher Brown. Looking forward to that. What's this Butcher Brown news for KUVO and The Drop?
1: You don't even know. If you don't know, here I'm going to let you know. 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
0: Oh.
1: Featuring Butcher Brown, y'all.
0: Okay.
1: Like, right. Hello.
0: Yeah.
1: So head to KUVO.org for tickets.
0: Can you dance to John Coltrane? I think you can.
1: I think
0: and,
1: so.
0: And it will likely break out at Levitt August 28th. 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Cool. 928, going on 928, Steve, with Abby and Abby's Pick coming up.
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0: It's time for Abby's Pick.
1: I was doing a musical cruise of our playlists, which is how I found this track. And the name of it spoke to me, Positive Mind, which it's a Wednesday, so it can feel a little bit crazy in your week. You're kind of chugging along, and the end is not so near as far as your weekend ahead. So I wanted to keep things, you know, in a positive mindset, which is why I was gravitated initially to the song, and then I saw who it was by and listening to it, the energy that Paco brought to the music.
0: Yes.
1: Beloved artist that was a resident of Denver, and in his time here really touched the lives of so many of the musicians here, both in his mentorship of the music and his friendship. We lost him recently, and our community definitely was hurting from that.
0: Sure, yeah.
1: Paco, I wanted to shout out, I remembered recently there was a documentary that released around his life. It showed his services. It's a mini documentary. And unfortunately, I couldn't find it on YouTube, but when I did a search of Google, it came up as kind of a live watch party on Facebook and Instagram, and it's still viewable. So you can see a little bit about his life story in that mini documentary.
0: Yeah.
1: And so, yeah, I am honored to get to play his music onward in our world, and his doing a search on YouTube. There's a lot of great live performances that you can enjoy.
0: Exactly, his music is out there to discover. Paco, P-A-A space K-O-W, pronounced Paco.
1: Paco, yes. So we'll continue onward with the music. Again, that mini documentary is viewable. It was put together by NII Percentage Music Agency, NII Percentage Music Agency. Here is Positive Mind by Paco on KUVO.

0: Kenny Dorham from Osmosis, 1961. The tune called Soul Support on KUVO. 9:41, 19 before 10 o'clock. Today we remember the life of Jeff Beck. A few years ago, we produced a series of stories that help you understand more about the musicians. Nabby did a pretty cool story about Jeff Beck and Stevie Wonder.
1: Hey, my name's Abby Clark. Jeff Beck and Stevie Wonder had a long relationship. Stevie originally wrote Superstition for Jeff Beck in exchange for Beck playing on Wonder's album Talking Book. When Beck's album was delayed, Stevie went ahead and recorded Superstition first. Beck even wrote the opening drum riff for it. Although Jeff eventually recorded Superstition, by that time the song would forever be associated with Stevie Wonder. Jeff Beck and Stevie Wonder performed Superstition together at the Rock and Roll Hall of Fame 25th anniversary.
2: That just about blew my mind. Because I was diving into Jeff Beck and I heard Stevie on the record.
0: Mm-hmm. Yep.
2: And then that kind of sent me into the jazzy rabbit hole.
0: How did this English rocker from the Yardbirds make a connection with Stevie Wonder? But good musicians find a way.
2: Mm-hmm.
0: Jeff Beck, born on this date in 1944 in Surrey, England. Famous for the Yardbirds and inducted into the Rock and Roll Hall of Fame as a member of the Yardbirds in 92, and then again as a solo artist in 2009. Let's go to some Jeff Beck from one of my favorite albums, Blow by Blow. This was 1975. Jeff Beck, the opening track, You Know What I Mean, on KUVO.

0: And that's how they did it. Etta Jones with the Cedar Walton Trio, Sam Jones and Billy Higgins. This was at the Left Bank Society in Baltimore, the famous ballroom, one of the few integrated spaces through civil rights there in Baltimore. But they kept the jazz flame burning there in Baltimore. Etta Jones with the Cedar Walton Trio on Kuvo Jazz this morning, 9:52. And we've got a ramp issue. It looks like I-70 eastbound at Peña with a bit of a backup. Things are moving, so it's improved since a few minutes ago, but just be advised, they're trying to get that situation squared away. Ozone Action Day alert until 4 this afternoon. High today in Denver, 89, smoke and a chance of severe thunderstorms after 4 p.m. Tomorrow, 81 and showers likely on Thursday, back in the 90s on Friday, and breezy through the weekend. It's 70 in Denver, 68 in Breckenridge.
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0: Thursday on the morning set on Live and Local, the legacy of Five Points artist Jesse Du Bois lives on through a couple of installations in Colorado. And the jazz birthdays of Johnny Smith and accordionist Clifton Chenier, Abby's pick as well. Tree King coming up with the music of Sergio Pereira right after NPR News. We take you to the top with the David Janeway Trio live at the Blue Llama in Ann Arbor, Michigan. Yeah, jazz is happening everywhere. This one's called Forward Motion. Thanks for joining us on KUVO.

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5: Live from NPR News in Washington, I'm Nora Rahm. President Trump suddenly canceled his plans to sign bipartisan legislation intended to lower housing costs for Americans. NPR's Franco Ordonez reports Trump says he won't sign until the Senate passes a sweeping elections bill.
6: The president canceled the signing ceremony, which was to be held on Capitol Hill, less than 2 hours before it was set to take place. Trump wrote on his Truth Social website that passing his Save America Act is a national emergency and needs to be the priority. Trump has repeatedly pressured Republican leaders in the Senate to force through the legislation that would add new voter ID requirements and proof of citizenship rules. It's just the latest example of growing friction between Trump and Senate Republicans, who the president has complained are moving too slowly and not aggressively enough. Senate Majority Leader John Thune has said publicly that the Senate does not have the votes. But Trump says leaders should then eliminate the Senate filibuster to pass the measure. Franco Ordonez, NPR News, the White House.
5: Several states held primaries yesterday. In New York, Mayor Zohran Mamdani successfully backed three candidates running for the U.S. House, including two who are also Democratic Socialists. In South Carolina, President Trump had endorsed both candidates who ran in the Republican primary for governor. The state attorney general, Alan Wilson, was the winner. Secretary of State Marco Rubio is in the Middle East for talks with Arab leaders. NPR's Aya Betraoui reports Rubio met with the leader of the United Arab Emirates and next goes to Kuwait and Bahrain.
7: All three countries host U.S. troops and have been targeted by Iranian missiles and drones, including during the past months of ceasefire. But they weren't consulted on the U.S.-Israeli decision to launch the war. Now Rubio tells reporters in the UAE that he's in the Gulf to listen, quote, more than we are to talk.
8: We want to hear their thoughts, especially in the aftermath of this weekend in Switzerland, and make sure that their views are taken into account in every decision that we make, because they're our partners.
7: That meeting in Switzerland between the U.S. and Iran concluded with the U.S. temporarily lifting oil sanctions as Iran reopens the Strait of Hormuz. Rubio's regional tour does not include a stop in Israel, which is opposed to ceasefires with Iran and in Lebanon. Aya Betraoui, NPR News, Dubai.
5: Investors are waiting for fresh signals today about the artificial intelligence boom. NPR's Scott Horsley reports they're hoping for a rebound after a sell-off in tech stocks yesterday.
9: Computer chip maker Micron is set to report quarterly earnings later today, and investors will be on the lookout for any signs about the staying power of the AI boom. Micron shares were hammered on Tuesday, but they're still way up since the beginning of the year. The Dow Jones Industrial Average wants to capture a bit more of the AI frenzy. The people who manage the index are adding Google's parent company next week. Verizon will drop out of the Dow to make way for Google's parent Alphabet. Scott Horsley, NPR News, Washington.
5: This is NPR.
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0: KUVO Jazz 89.3 with Billy Child, Like Father, Like Son, on his latest CD, Triumvirate. Sergio Pereira began mid-morning jazz with Colors of Time on his new release. A wonderful Wednesday, high near 83, low 61, with a chance of showers this afternoon. It's 72 at the Kobokubo Studios in downtown Denver. Tricking with you until 1 p.m., grooving into your listening sensors this hour, Blue Moods, Duke Ellington, Count Basie, and much more for your listening pleasure on this hump day. Right now is Charlie Rouse in a funky way. You're tuned in to Kubo Jazz.
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Kuva Jazz with Blue Moods, Something Else. If you'd like to reach us, yes, we are social. Instagram, Facebook, LinkedIn. 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Perhaps you'd just like to text the studio line, 303-291-0666. Leave us a message or a comment. We always look forward to hearing from you. I'm Tree King with Mid-Morning Jazz and the Baylor Project. Yes, our love is here to stay. We are community, culture, and music. 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

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Born on this 24th of June, happy birthday to you, and guitarist Jeff Beck, drummer Marvin Smitty Smith. I'm Tree King with Mid-Morning Jazz, and Jeff Beck, She's a Woman. 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

0: Cuba Jazz with Bobby Matos Afro Latin Jazz Ensemble. You Send Me, preceded by Becky Michaloki featuring Smitty Smith and Into Lee Street. This Thursday up north, the Flatirons Crossing Summer Concert Series presents Jazz in the Park. Now, this happens every Thursday through the 30th of July at Feature Park. It's just north of Dick's Sporting Goods. Music begins at 6 p.m., and this week, the Radio Band Orchestra. 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

0: KUVO Jazz 89.3 with Warren Wolf. Some skunk funk, okay, on his latest CD, Smooth Vibes. Yeah, it was pretty funky, wasn't it? Jude Kofi kicked off the second hour of Mid-Morning Jazz with his rendition of Stevie Wonder's Don't You Worry About a Thing on his debut CD, introducing Jude Kofi. There is an air quality alert until 4 p.m., partly cloudy today, high near 85, low 61. It's smoky from the Utah fires and 74 at the Kobokuvo Studios here in downtown Denver. Tree King on this hump day, thank you for keeping me company. Lee Morgan is next with Is That So? Followed by Ron Reeder. 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Etienne Charles and his Creole Orchestra will bring an array of Caribbean rhythms, showcasing Charles's work with his large group at this year's Live at the Vineyards. 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

0: KUVO.org with the CJRO, also known as the Colorado Jazz Repertory Orchestra, featuring Tatiana Lady May Mayfield with her version of Aretha Franklin's Respect. Filling your ear space in the next 10 minutes or so, Steve Kahn, Ray Bryant, and Wayne Shorter. It's a Jazzy Thing with Sri King and Marlena Shaw. Save the children. We must save the children. They are our future. 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
1: I just want to ask a question. 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

We appreciate you. Thank you much. Thank you.

0: KUVO Jazz 89.3 with Ray Bryant, Monkey Business. We also heard from Steve Kahn, Green Room, fresh off the press. It's that time of the year again, and you're excited for City Park Jazz as they celebrate 40 years of outdoor concerts every Sunday evening at 6 p.m. right there near the City Park Pavilion. This Sunday, Shane Inslee and the Denver Municipal Band, featuring Tatiana Lady May Mayfield, coming into your earbuds in the noon hour. The LaBeouf Brothers, Isaiah Collier and the Chosen Few, Miles Davis, and much more for your listening pleasure. Tree King with a Jazzy Thing and Wayne Shorter. Let's go for a joyride. We are Kuvo Jazz.
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0: wasn't clear he would go. He was supposed to sign legislation designed to help make housing more affordable. But then the president said he would not sign that bill until Congress passes a long-stalled package of national voting restrictions. He's been pressing Majority Leader John Thune on that issue. NPR's Sam Greenglass has more.
1: He says Republicans will never win another election without it. The reality is that there are just not the votes to pass it in the Senate. Trump has called on Thune to skirt the 60-vote threshold there by eliminating the filibuster. Last week, in a post that actually mentioned Thune, he called anyone against that idea a fool.
0: NPR's Sam Greenglass. Several states held primary elections yesterday in advance of the midterm elections in the fall. In South Carolina, Attorney General Alan Wilson won the Republican nomination for governor. He had been endorsed by President Trump, but only after Trump had endorsed his opponent. South Carolina Public Radio's Gavin Jackson reports.
2: Lieutenant Governor Pamela Evett received Trump's coveted endorsement in late May before the primary, but it didn't land as expected. Wilson gained momentum during the two-week runoff period, fueled by support from former opponents like Congressman Ralph Norman and Nancy Mace. With Trump's gubernatorial picks in Iowa and recently Georgia losing, and polling pointing to another loss, he made a dual endorsement last week for both candidates, saying in part, quote, "With either one, you can't go wrong," quote. Wilson, the four-term attorney general, was declared the winner roughly 30 minutes after polls closed. He faces Democratic State Representative Jermaine Johnson in November. For NPR News, I'm Gavin Jackson in Columbia, South Carolina.
0: On the Democratic side, Nancy LaCour won the Democratic nomination for the 1st Congressional District of South Carolina. She's a former Navy admiral who had been fired by Defense Secretary Pete Hegseth. Iran's foreign minister spoke with the leader of Hamas and said Iranian negotiators are raising Israel's attacks in Gaza in talks with the U.S. NPR's Aya Petrawi reports.
3: While the world's attention has been on Iran and the war in the Gulf, Israel says its forces have taken over more of Gaza and now occupy nearly 70% of the Palestinian territory. Gaza's health ministry says more than 1,000 people have been killed in Israeli attacks since a ceasefire brokered by the U.S. between Israel and Hamas last year. Iran's foreign minister Abbas Araghchi spoke with Bassem Naim, a senior Hamas leader in exile, on Tuesday, according to Hamas and reports in Iranian media. They say Araghchi said Iran is raising Israel's continued aggression in Gaza and ongoing ceasefire violations in talks with the U.S. Iran, however, has not insisted on a complete halt to attacks in Gaza as it has in Lebanon, where its proxy Hezbollah was fighting Israel. Aya Batraoui, NPR News, Dubai.
0: This is NPR News.
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0: KUVO Jazz with the LaBeouf Brothers, Bottom, a track on their new release, Off Center. Carlos Henriquez kicked off the noon hour with his big band and Evidence of 4-in-1, a track on their latest CD, Monk Kong Clave. There is an air quality alert today until 4 p.m., high near 84, low 61, and is right now smoky and 79 due to the wildfires from Utah blowing right through the Mile High City. It's a jazzy thing with Tree King in this noon hour, and coming your way, Jerry Gonzalez, Ray Charles, and much more for your listening pleasure. We're going to get back into the music now with Miles Davis, Full Nelson. 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

Cuba Jazz with Jerry Gonzalez and Baya. If you recently moved to the Mile High City, welcome to Colorado. We are delighted that you found KUPO Jazz 89.3. We are community, culture, and music. If you'd like to reach us, our studio text line is 303-291-0666. Leave us a message or a comment. We'd love to hear from you. And thanks for listening to Cuba Jazz. It's a jazzy thing with Tree King and Ben Wolf. Anytime after now, we are Cuba Jazz.

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I've got news for you. Coming your way, Mangarama and Thelonious Monk with John Coltrane and so much more. I'm Tree King with the jazzy thing as we get back into the music with Isaiah Collier and the Chosen Few. The time is now. 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

0: KUVO Jazz 89.3 with Mangarama Skins. We also heard from Isaiah Collier and The Chosen Few, The Time Is Now. Yes, The Time Is Now. Kim Berry is up next with Midday Jazz, taking you through 4 o'clock. I'm Tree King with The Jazzy Thing. I appreciate you taking the time to join me today for a mid-morning jazz and a jazzy thing with Tree King. I'm going to leave you today with my thought of the day, which is people don't notice the things we do for them until we stop doing them. Then they realize. I'm going to leave you with Thelonious Monk and John Coltrane. It's Nutty on KUVO.
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4: Live from NPR News in Washington, I'm Nora Rahm. Primary night in New York marked the first major test for Mayor Zohran Mamdani's democratic socialism. It was widely successful. As NPR's Elena Moore reports, all three of Mamdani's endorsed candidates for Congress won their matchups.
5: Mamdani broke with Democratic leaders in three key House races, throwing support behind leftist candidates who openly criticize Israel and push for liberal economic policies. And in the end, two of those challengers ousted sitting incumbents. Strategist and mayoral advisor Morris Katz says it's a move that shows the mayor's goal of rejecting establishment politics.
6: Very often, politicians who have the power and the popularity that the mayor does right now are far more concerned with protecting it than using it. His decision to use it not just paid off last night, but it's part of the reason people love him.
5: These districts heavily favor Democrats, meaning Mamdani's endorsed candidates are expected to win their general election matchups in the fall. Elena Moore, NPR News.
4: A day after the Senate passed a resolution aimed at limiting President Trump's military action against Iran, the Pentagon is asking Congress for another $80 billion to pay for operations in the region. NPR's Quill Lawrence reports.
7: Secretary of Defense Pete Hegseth is lobbying senators to provide $80 billion, mostly to pay for months of war and the thousands of cruise missiles, drones, and interceptors expended after the U.S. and Israel launched a war against Iran. This comes as the White House is asking for a record $1.5 trillion for this year's regular defense appropriation. While defense hawks on Capitol Hill agree that the U.S. must urgently replenish its global stockpile of munitions, the Iran war and the current ceasefire agreement are not popular. And senators from both parties may balk at such staggering expenses when the American voting public still feels the pinch of higher prices at the gas pump and the grocery store. Quill Lawrence, NPR News.
4: There are now more than 1,000 confirmed Ebola cases in the Democratic Republic of Congo. The initial response was slow, but there are signs that it's now picking up. NPR's Jonathan Lampert has more on the story.
8: World Health Organization Director General Tedros Adhanom Ghebreyesus laid out progress in a press conference Wednesday.
9: In the past 5 weeks, the number of treatment beds has increased from less than 10 to over 500 in 19 health centers.
8: Testing capacity has increased from just 30 tests a day to over 2,000, he said. And while there are no approved treatments, he says clinical trials for two will start next week. Still, the outbreak shows no signs of slowing down. Health officials are still struggling to reach contacts of cases in the outbreak's epicenter, and cases are spreading across borders. A French doctor tested positive for Ebola after returning from home from treating patients in DRC. Jonathan Lambert, NPR News.
4: This is NPR.
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0: And that is a classic from Lee Morgan on Kuvo Jazz 89.3. If you can't dance to that, if you don't want to dance to that, you need an intervention. The Sidewinder classic from the release of the same name. Man, that tune changed my life, literally. Kim Berry here with you on a Wednesday afternoon, almost to the weekend. And we are going to handle some business when we come back. The latest from the Bobby Matos Heritage Ensemble on Kuvo Jazz.
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Art Blakey and the Jazz Messengers on Kuvo Jazz, 89.3, class of 1961. I call this the Philly version, From a Night in Tunisia. Bobby Timmons' wonderful composition, So Tired. The band, or the class at the time, Buhena, Art Blakey on drums, Bobby Timmons from Philly on piano, Jimmy Mayer at Philly as well on the bass, and Lee Morgan, Philadelphia on trumpet, and from Newark, New Jersey, Wayne Shorter. That's a great one. And then before that, speaking of jazz messengers, we heard the latest from the Bobby Matos Heritage Ensemble, The Jazz Messenger, name of the tune, and that is from La Peña. Right now it's 1:31, Kim Berry with you until 4 o'clock. In the next hour or so, I will be giving away tickets to see the Wynton Marsalis Septet. They're going to be at the Buell Theater at DCPA on Tuesday, July 7th, 7:30. So sometime between now and maybe 2:30, I will give one pair of tickets away. But you have to listen to win. Let's move right along with the latest from Steve Wilson on Kuvo Jazz.

0: that is a great bassist, Curtis Lundy, featuring his sister Carmen on vocals on Kuvo Jazz, 89.3 from Curtis's debut recording, I believe, is a leader. Just Be Yourself, Never Gonna Let You Go. And Curtis has to be one of the most underrated and unsung bassists ever in the world. Just my humble opinion. And it's a wonderful lineup on this. Bobby Watson on alto, Curtis on bass, Hank Jones on piano. Can you imagine having Hank Jones on your debut recording? Kenny Washington on drums, Steve Nelson on vibes. And Steve Nelson was also on vibes on the previous tune, Steve Wilson, from his new release. And we heard the wonderful George Cable's tune composition, classic Helen's Song. It is 1:42. Going to move right along with Andrew Vogt on Kuvo Jazz.
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3: Live from NPR News in Washington, I'm Nora Rahm. Several states held primaries yesterday. In New York, Mayor Zohran Mamdani successfully backed three candidates running for the U.S. House, including two who are also Democratic Socialists. He told NPR the results show people want change.
4: At the core of each of their candidacies is a belief that working people have to return back to the heart of our politics. You could see it's a concern for the fact that in many of these races, we see special interests looking to buy the outcomes of them. We see a federal government that is embarking on immigration policy that is cruel and does nothing to serve in the interests of public safety. And we see an exhaustion with a foreign policy that would rather invest in bombs than in babies back home in our own districts.
3: In South Carolina, President Trump had endorsed both candidates who ran in the Republican primary for governor. The state attorney general, Alan Wilson, was the winner. Nancy LaCour won the Democratic nomination for a House seat. The former Navy admiral had been fired by Defense Secretary Pete Hegseth. President Trump suddenly canceled his plans to sign bipartisan legislation intended to lower housing costs for Americans. NPR's Franco Ordonez reports Trump says he won't sign until the Senate passes a sweeping elections bill.
5: The president canceled the signing ceremony, which was to be held on Capitol Hill, less than 2 hours before it was set to take place. Trump wrote on his Truth Social website that passing his Save America Act is a national emergency and needs to be the priority. Trump has repeatedly pressured Republican leaders in the Senate to force through the legislation that would add new voter ID requirements and proof of citizenship rules. It's just the latest example of growing friction between Trump and Senate Republicans, who the president has complained are moving too slowly and not aggressively enough. Senate Majority Leader John Thune has said publicly that the Senate does not have the votes. But Trump says leaders should then eliminate the Senate filibuster to pass the measure. Franco Ordonez, NPR News, the White House.
3: Some federal government employees have recreated a widely used website about climate change. NPR's Rebecca Hersher reports.
6: The original website, climate.gov, was run by the National Oceanic and Atmospheric Administration, NOAA. It was home to data about how temperature and rainfall have changed in the U.S. over time, and years of federal climate research and reports. The website was designed to make such information easily available to the public. The Trump administration shuttered the site last year and laid off many of those who maintained it. NOAA says the information from climate.gov was relocated to other parts of the agency's website. Now, a group of those former employees has resurrected the website as climate.us. The new site also includes climate data collected in the last year. Rebecca Hersher, NPR News.
3: This is NPR News.
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0: And that is something very beautiful from Lakeisha Benjamin on Kuvo Jazz 89.3 New World. And that is from her wonderful release, We Dream. It's already on my best of 2026 list. And then before that, David Fathead Newman with the classic Hard Times. And that's from Fathead. Ray Charles presents David Fathead Newman. You know, now that I think about it, I think this was Joel Dorn's theme song when he was a DJ in Philly at WHAT. I have to ask his son about that, but I'm almost positive it was. Well, anyway, enough trivia there. Kim Berry with you until 4 o'clock in this hour. I will be giving away tickets to see the Wynton Marsalis Septet. They're going to be in town on Tuesday, July 7th at the Buell Theater at D.C., PA. So stand by for that. And don't worry, I won't make you work too hard for it. Let's pause, handle some business. On the other side of that, speaking of trumpeters, Freddie Hubbard and Woody Shaw on Kuvo Jazz. Eddie and Charles and his Creole Orchestra will bring an array of Caribbean rhythms, showcasing Charles' work with his large group at this year's Live at the Vineyards on Saturday, August 15th. 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

And that is wonderful music from Nakara Warren on Kubo Jazz 89.3 Vibraphonus. Nakara Warren presents Black Wall Street. And we heard Eastern Parkway, her original composition. That's from the Queen of Kings County release. And actually, Nakara is Kenny Barron's granddaughter. Can you imagine having Kenny Barron's, excuse me, Sir Kenny Barron as a grandfather? Oh, my God. Anyway, wonderful tune. The apple doesn't fall far, obviously. And then before that, Freddie Hubbard and Woody Shaw, what a pairing. Double take, and we listen to the tune by Fats Navarro, I believe, Bopperation. Some nice solos from Kenny Garrett from Detroit, Michigan, on the alto saxophone, and the great Cecil McBee on the bass. Right now, it's 2:39, your oasis in the city. Kim Berry here with you until 4 o'clock, and the moment you've all been waiting for, I have in my hot little hand, well, kind of, sort of, a pair of tickets to see the Wynton Marsalis Septet. They will be performing on Tuesday, July 7th, 7:30 p.m. at the Buell Theater at DCPA. Well, the first person to text me at 303-291-0666. Hope you have that on speed dial, by the way. 303-291-0666. Tickets are yours, so good luck. In the meantime, let's get into something from one of Wynton's film soundtracks. Tune in tomorrow on Kubo Jazz.

band, that is Wynton Marsalis on Kupo Jazz 89.3. Very fine rendition and arrangement of Duke Ellington's classic Caravan. It's taken from Marsalis Standard Time Volume 1. You know, that's actually the first Wynton album I ever owned, thanks to my big brother Michael. And the band at the time was Wynton on trumpet, Robert Leslie Hurst III on the bass. Incredible piano solo there by, I think they used to call him the J-Master, did they? Marcus Roberts and Jeff Tame Watts on drums. And then before that, we listened to Double Rondo on the River. That's taken from the film soundtrack of Tune In Tomorrow. Congratulations going out to Corbin, hope I said that correctly, who won the pair of tickets to see the Wynton Marsalis Septet. They're going to be at the Mule Theater on Tuesday, July 7th at 7:30. So, Corbin, enjoy. It's going to be a nice show. Kim Berry here until 4, of course. And we're going to take care of some business on the other side of that. Some classic Max Roach on

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5: Live from NPR News in Washington, I'm Ryland Barton. A day after the Senate passed a resolution aimed at limiting President Trump's military action against Iran, the Pentagon is asking Congress for another $80 billion to pay for operations in the region. NPR's Quill Lawrence reports.
6: Secretary of Defense Pete Hegseth is lobbying senators to provide $80 billion, mostly to pay for months of war and the thousands of cruise missiles, drones, and interceptors expended after the U.S. and Israel launched a war against Iran. This comes as the White House is asking for a record $1.5 trillion for this year's regular defense appropriation. While defense hawks on Capitol Hill agree that the U.S. must urgently replenish its global stockpile of munitions, the Iran war and the current ceasefire agreement are not popular. And senators from both parties may balk at such staggering expenses when the American voting public still feels the pinch of higher prices at the gas pump and the grocery store. Quill Lawrence, NPR News.
5: President Trump held a tense meeting with Senate Republicans today after he abruptly canceled the signing ceremony for a bipartisan housing bill.
7: I think we had a really great meeting, and we're very proud of the party. We like our leader. We like everybody really in the room. I don't like a few people, but that's okay. I think you know who they are.
5: Republicans had touted the bill as a major election year achievement, but Trump said he won't sign it unless Congress passes his stalled election security bill, which he calls the Save America Act. A federal judge has permanently barred the Trump administration from implementing most of his first executive order on elections. His order would have required people to show proof of citizenship to register to vote and prevented mail-in ballots from counting if they were received after Election Day. District Court Judge Denise Casper agreed with arguments from Democratic attorneys general who filed the lawsuit that the Constitution gives states and Congress, not the president, the power to regulate elections. Republicans and Democrats in Utah chose nominees for congressional races yesterday. NPR's Sage Miller reports that includes candidates for a new Democratic-leaning congressional district.
8: For the first time in modern history, Utah has a safe Democratic-leaning congressional district. Voters in Salt Lake City and surrounding suburbs overwhelmingly decided to send former Congressman Ben McAdams back to Washington. McAdams is considered a moderate Democrat. He beat out two other progressive candidates in the race. While he will face a general election in November, the makeup of the district all but ensures a McAdams win. On the Republican side, all three congressional incumbents will keep their jobs. Both Congresswoman Celeste Malloy and Congressman Blake Moore pulled victories against candidates to their right. Sage Miller, NPR News.
5: Stocks closed mixed on Wall Street today as losses for several tech giants weighed down the market. The S&P 500 fell a fraction, even though more stocks rose than fell within the index. This is NPR News from Washington.
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0: That's a new one. That's right. That's a new one. Thank you.
1: And that is Cannonball Adderley on Kuvo Jazz 89.3 with his baby brother's modern jazz standard now, the Jive Samba. And that's taken from Jazz Workshop Revisited. 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Kim Berry here with you until 4 o'clock. You know what time it is. We have to handle some business. On the other side of that, Ulysses Owens and Generation Y on Kuvo Jazz.
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And that is the Horace Silver Quintet plus J.J. Johnson classic from Blue Note Records in 1965, the Cape Verdean Blues, Nutville. Were they cooking with gas on that or what? No, cooking with a blowtorch. And, wow, I have to tell you the personnel, J.J. Johnson on trombone, Joe Henderson on tenor, Roger Humphreys on drums, the great Woody Shaw on trumpet, Horace Silver at the piano, and Bob Cranshaw on the bass. I hope I mentioned J.J. Johnson, didn't I, on trombone? If not, J.J. Johnson, one of the greats. And then before that, a wonderful group of young people led by Ulysses Owens Jr. and Generation Y, New York, a tune written by the great Donald Brown. If you don't know about Donald Brown, you better ask somebody. And he was also a jazz messenger as well. That's from Around the World with You. Kim Berry here until 4 o'clock. Let's get into some Jesse Davis on KUVO.

And that is classic music from John William Coltrane on Kuvo Jazz, 89.3 from the classic Blue Train, Lazy Bird. And I think that's the only time he and Lee Morgan recorded together. Beautiful.

0: Before that, our very own Steve Kolfacek with Day Dance from Buckshot Blues. And we started off with the latest from Jesse Davis. His release is Reflections. And we heard Choctaw Alley. That sounds like a really hip place to be, at least according to the tune. But then again, I don't know if it would be too hip to be hanging out in an alley. Anyway, that does it for me, Kim Berry, on a Wednesday afternoon, almost to the weekend. Paul Donovan is going to be with you from 4 to 8, so stand by for him. And after we take care of some business, we are going to get into some classic Miles Davis, man. Get ready to get down. As always, in leaving you, swing hard and take no prisoners. And in the words of my dear friend and mentor, Joel Dorn, keep a light in the window. Have a great evening.
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4: From NPR News in Washington, I'm Ryland Barton. Louisiana Republican Senator Bill Cassidy says President Trump attempted to bully him during a closed-door meeting with Senate Republicans on Capitol Hill today. He told NPR's Eric McDaniel Trump was frustrated about a resolution passed by Congress yesterday that calls on Trump to remove U.S. forces from the Iran war.
5: President Trump recently backed a successful primary challenge against Bill Cassidy. And as a lame duck, Cassidy has been less restrained with the war in Iran, for example.
6: It's not going as well as we're being told, at which point I think the president said something negative about me. I perceived it as attempting to bully me from asking a question that I think the American people need to know, and I'm not going to be bullied when I feel like I'm asking a question the American people need to know. And so at that point, it began to escalate.
5: Ahead of this meeting, the president repeatedly disrupted Republicans' agenda by blocking the confirmation of his own pick for intelligence chief and abruptly refusing to sign affordable housing legislation. Eric McDaniel, NPR News, The Capitol.
4: Lebanon's military could retake territory Israel now controls in their country. In a pilot plan being discussed during talks in Washington, D.C., Israel seized the land in southern Lebanon during fighting with Iranian-backed Hezbollah militants. Hezbollah is not part of the talks now in their second day, as NPR's Kerry Khan reports.
7: The talks in Washington are going on at the same time U.S. and Iranian delegations continue negotiating a preliminary memorandum of understanding to end the war in Iran. Those main talks in Switzerland were nearly derailed over the current fighting in Lebanon and Israel's refusal to withdraw from Lebanon. A shaky ceasefire remains in place between Israeli troops and Hezbollah militants, but neither of the two sides are present in the Switzerland talks. A person familiar with the details of the Washington negotiations who spoke on condition of anonymity in order to speak freely tells NPR the plan to replace Israeli troops with Lebanon's own military would start small and not involve a significant Israeli withdrawal. Kerry Khan, NPR News, Tel Aviv.
4: Three congressional candidates backed by New York City Mayor Zoran Mamdani won big in New York City last night. The trio of wins, two by Democratic Socialists, signals a shift to the left for the party. The mayor told All Things Considered that the results show Democrats want a new kind of politics.
8: We've been told every time we take a step forward for working people that this will now become the new face of the Democratic Party. I think it's time that it does. Because for far too long, we haven't been able to answer what we're fighting for, only who we're fighting. And now we have the answer.
4: A rural area of Northern California has experienced its strongest earthquake since 1940, but it caused only mild shaking with no immediate reports of damage or injuries. The U.S. Geological Survey says the epicenter of the magnitude 5.6 quake was about 140 miles northeast of San Francisco. It was felt widely, including the fishing city of Fort Bragg. This is NPR News from Washington.
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0: Colorado vocalist Renee Marie, sounds so wonderful, with a Grammy-winning bassist John Clayton, Leonard Bernstein's Some Other Time. This is a new album this is from, entitled 2-0 Duo. And before that, Colorado trumpeter Brad Good and his quintet, featuring Ernie Watts on the tenor sax, Goose Dance. Wasn't it great? From Brad's new collection entitled Live Your Dream. And that was recorded live at North Street Cafe in Madison, Wisconsin. Ever been there? Good afternoon. It's 16 minutes after 4 o'clock on this Wednesday. I'm Paul Donovan. Thank you so much for listening. And we're going to check the board here, traffic board. Looks like we have a lot of traffic in the Central Valley here on I-25 in both directions. And just west of I-25, 6th Avenue Freeway, headed west, there's an accident blocking the left lane right around Federal or just after Federal. All right. Denver weather could be another stormy afternoon. And a lot of storm east of Denver late last night. We could get a little bit of that until early tonight, down about 58. And not as hot tomorrow, with another chance for afternoon storms. It kind of settles down by Friday, and the weekend's going to be hot and dry, back in the 90s. But high tomorrow, 79. Not bad. Right now, 87, downtown here at KUVO. All right, so coming up, we're going to go back to 1961, the album Mosaic. Art Blakey and the Jazz Messengers with Freddie Hubbard's Down Under, including Freddie's in the lineup here, Wayne Shorter, Cedar Walton, and others. And we're going to play that tune. That starts the next set on KUVO.
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Mark Murphy with Oliver Nelson's Stolen Moments. And before that, you heard Lewis Hayes with Scarborough Fair. We also heard Pancho Sanchez. And we started the set with Down Under from Art Blakey and the Jazz Messengers, Freddie Hubbard's tune. Here on KUVO, KUVO Jazz. I'm Paul Donovan, 20 minutes ahead of 5 o'clock on your Wednesday afternoon. And tomorrow, being Thursday, the continuing series, the Flatiron Crossing Summer Concert Series, Jazz in the Park. So every Thursday through next month at 6 at Feature Park, which is located right near Dick's Sporting Goods in the mall grounds. Food trucks will be there. And tomorrow, it's the Radio Band Orchestra. Perhaps you've heard of them. And you can find out the whole lineup when you go online to KUVO.org. All right, coming up, we've got Colorado's LaBeouf brothers, Grammy-winning Remy on sax and brother Pascal on piano. And they have a new project called Face Value, and we're going to play the title track now on KUVO.

0: Thank you.
1: Sammy Figueroa, and what a wonderful piece, the Continental. And before that, Colorado's LaBeouf brothers, both Remy, brother Pascal, and this is a new album called Face Value from the brothers there. Here on KUVO, we're Kuvo Jazz. I'm Paul Donovan on your Wednesday afternoon. Glad to have you along. About 7 minutes till 5 o'clock. And checking the traffic board, it doesn't look like we have any incidents, but boy, the traffic is heavy. Got a lot of slow speeds in the tech center, especially southbound 25, also northbound. And then, I-25 northbound from about Lincoln Broadway into north of downtown. Looks like it's slow to almost 70, and then southbound from the north side from about 70 down to almost, looks like Evans. My goodness, very slow. Afternoon storms into early tonight for Denver, down to 58 by morning, and not as hot tomorrow, only in the 70s, but still a pretty good chance of an afternoon storm. Right now, it's 85 downtown here at KUVO. Got a wonderful piece. Leon Parker, this is from his Above and Below album. Some wonderful vocals on this as well. All My Life. We're going to hear that next on KUVO.
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3: Live from NPR News in Washington, I'm Ryland Barton. President Trump says he won't sign the bipartisan housing bill that passed Congress yesterday unless lawmakers send him a bill to require proof of citizenship for all voters. Republicans had been hoping to use the housing bill as a selling point ahead of the elections, as NPR's Tamara Keith explains.
4: Affordability is the theme of this year's midterm elections. It's the issue voters keep telling us that they care about most. And earlier this year, when President Trump was taking flack for not doing enough to bring down the cost of living, he actually made housing a key pillar of his affordability plan. In his State of the Union address, he told the story of a mom from Houston who put bids on 20 homes and lost out every time to private equity firms paying cash. He called for a ban on large Wall Street investment firms buying up homes by the thousands.
3: NPR's Tamara Keith reporting. Primary night in New York City marked the first major test for Mayor Zoran Mamdani's Democratic Socialism. As NPR's Elena Moore reports, all three of Mamdani's endorsed candidates for Congress won their matchups.
5: Mamdani broke with Democratic leaders in three key House races, throwing support behind leftist candidates who openly criticize Israel and push for liberal economic policies. And in the end, two of those challengers ousted sitting incumbents. Strategist and mayoral advisor Morris Katz says it's a move that shows the mayor's goal of rejecting establishment politics.
6: Very often, politicians who have the power and the popularity that the mayor does right now are far more concerned with protecting it than using it. His decision to use it not just paid off last night, but it's part of the reason people love him.
5: These districts heavily favor Democrats, meaning Mamdani's endorsed candidates are expected to win their general election matchups in the fall. Elena Moore, NPR News.
3: The Great American State Fair starts tonight in Washington, D.C. with a Trump rally. NPR's Rachel Treisman reports.
7: Organizers say the kickoff will feature remarks by President Trump, military flyovers, and some musical performances. It was originally billed as a concert before many of the artists withdrew. The state fair officially opens Thursday as part of the country's 250th birthday celebrations. It will span 10 blocks of the National Mall, featuring a Ferris wheel and over 150 different pavilions. Leo Landis, public historian for the Wisconsin Historical Society, says state fairs have been an American tradition since the 1840s.
8: It's about American farming. It's about domestic production. It's about the United States and how we are distinct.
7: The event runs for over 2 weeks, ending July 10th. Rachel Treisman, NPR News.
3: The National Taxpayer Advocate says the IRS did better than expected in issuing refunds during the 2026 tax season, despite massive cuts to its workforce. But taxpayers who needed human help over the phone were left behind, according to a new report from the IRS watchdog. 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

0: Japanese pianist Hiromi. And this is from the original motion picture soundtrack of the anime film Blue Giant out a couple of years ago. Count on Me was the name of that. And we started the hour with Kurt Elling, who will be right here in Colorado in Aspen performing with Liz Wright this Saturday, Jazz Aspen Snowmass. June Experience, April in Paris. Wonderful version of that. At 14 minutes after 5 o'clock on your Wednesday afternoon, I'm Paul Donovan. Glad to have you along. Still don't see any incidents on a traffic board. It's wonderful. Everybody's behaving themselves and sharing the road. I love that. But a lot of slow traffic, especially on I-25 in both directions through the Central Valley here. And I-70 in both directions, westbound after 270, eastbound after 270. And the tech center's pretty slow as well in both directions. All right, Denver weather, an afternoon storm possible through early tonight, down to 58. Tomorrow, not as hot, we'll be only in the 70s, but still kind of cloudy, kind of stormy feeling. But we'll see about afternoon storms tomorrow as well. Then we start to dry out for Friday, and then Saturday and Sunday are going to be warm, back to the 90s. Right now it's 86 downtown here at KUVO. So coming up, another saxophonist, Stanley Turrentine. This goes back to his 1987 Wonderland album, playing the music of Stevie Wonder. We're going to hear Bird of Beauty next on KUVO.
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Danish tenor saxophonist Jan Harbeck and his quartet from their new album Conversation, that's called Out of the Blue. Before that, Denver piano prodigy young Jude Coffey with Charlie Parker's Ornithology. And we also heard saxophonist John Handy with Hard Work, title track from their 1976 album. And then started the set with Stanley Turrentine's Stevie Wonder tune, Bird of Beauty. Here on KUVO, Kuvo Jazz, I'm Paul Donovan, 22 minutes in front of 6 o'clock on this Wednesday afternoon. And live at the Vineyards, a celebration of food, drink, and jazz. KUVO welcomes Etienne Charles and his Creole Orchestra, featuring vocalist Tanya Boyd Cannon. Now, if you were at our Live at the Vineyards, I think it was a couple of years ago, with Delphio Marsalis and the band, Tanya Boyd Cannon was the vocalist then, and she's coming back. She is just so good. And this is going to be at Ballastieri Vineyards, Saturday, August 15th. 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It's our biggest event of the year. All right, we're going to do Colorado band Convergence. This goes back to their 2002 Modern Man album. It was John Gunther, Mark Patterson, Greg Gisbert, Eric Gunnison, and let's see, Mark Simon and Paul Romaine. There we go. And we're going to hear a tune called Shelf Life on KUVO.

0: out of Baltimore, or at least he's from there, trumpeter composer Chris Ashman, featuring Warren Wolf on those vibes. Select Your Racer from his new debut album, Volcanic. And before that, Denver's Convergence. This goes back to their 2002 album, and that track was called Shelf Life. Here on KUVO, KUVO Jazz. Paul Donovan at 8 minutes in front of 6 o'clock. And tonight at 8, it's Doug Crane with a Wednesday night beat here on KUVO. So traffic-wise, we have a couple of incidents and still a lot of slow traffic, especially on eastbound 76 around I-25 either side, and looks like I-70 westbound. Right after Steel Street, the left lane is blocked from an accident there. And then northbound 25, we have a couple of incidents. There's one northbound at Lincoln Broadway, two right lanes. And then just up the road, northbound 25, two left lanes are blocked at Alameda. So a lot of slow traffic around there as well. Denver weather, still a chance of an afternoon storm late this afternoon, early tonight, down to 58. And not as hot tomorrow, but still a pretty good chance of afternoon storms, high 79. Right now it is 86 downtown here at KUVO. Now we've got some live music recorded a couple of years ago at Live at Jazz at Lincoln Center. It's Catherine Russell, Long About Midnight. And that's straight ahead on KUVO.
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